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0: It is Benson Boone with Mr. Electric Blue right here, 90.6 FM Stereo. You feel at home on this Wednesday morning. Good morning, good morning, good morning. It is officially spring. It is officially September. En ek het iewers gelees, as mens in September is, dan sit al die ere maande, so dan moet jy weer die jaars amper klaar, September, Oktober, November en dan natuurlik Desember. So, let the countdown begin. 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It's the morning lock-in, awesome, awesome music heading your way, and then also it is your get up and go, om jy aan die gang te kry, op te kry en reg te kry vir hierdie oggend.
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0: It is Billy Idol, To Be a Lover, right here, 90.6 FM stereo, where you feel at home. 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
1: On the move, keep left, pass right. 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
0: Currently, traffic is moving and free-flowing on this Wednesday morning. If you have a traffic update for me, please make me aware on 062-344-5545. You are eyes and ears out there on the road this morning.
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2: Top stories this morning. Education Department says Grade 12 English literary set works have outlived their lifespan. Impeachment committee to finalise terms of reference next week. And in soccer, Pirates cruise while Durban City and Stellenbosch draw. Your next news and sports update is at 7 o'clock.
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4: Goeiemôre, ek is Isabel Cowley van PSG en hiermee volg die markverslag. 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Op die Amerikaanse markte het die Dow Jones negatief gesluit en met 0.79% gedaal en staan op 52.766 punte. 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Op Europese markte is Engelandse FTSE 100 laer met 0.32% en staan op 10.789 punte. Duitslandse DAX is laer met 1.14% en staan op 25.958 punte. Volgende kyk ons na die markte in die ooste. Die Hang Seng is 0.97% laer, Nikkei is 2.75% laer, Shanghai is 0.77% laer en die Australiese beurs is 1.09% laer. Op die kommoditeitsmarkte verhandel goud tans teen $4,299.25 per fyn ons. 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Dit is dan al van my kant of op die markte vir die dag. Ek hoop almal 'n baie lekker dag. Tot ziens.
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1: No matter the weather, hot, wet or cloudy, Midas brings you this weather report. Midas, for the love of cars.
0: Let's take a look what your temperatures have in store for you today. Currently, 12 degrees, temperatures climbing to a maximum of 28, sunny skies all day long, 0% chance of rain, with winds picking up to 18 kilometers per hour. And that was your weather update for this hour.
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0: Dit is Taryn Lam met Antarctica net hier op 90.6 FM Stereo waar jy thuis voel op die woensdagoggend. That's a wrap on your get up and go for this morning. Coming up next is dit. Finish the chorus waar ek vir jou liedjie gaan speel en ek wil graag hê jy moet hom vir my klaarmaak op hierdie woensdagoggend, so definitief bly ingeskakel vir dit. Met dit alles gesê, kom ons kyk wat gaan aan op jou paaie vanoggend.
1: On the move, keep left, pass right. 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
0: Currently on this Wednesday morning, traffic is moving and free-flowing. If you have a traffic update for me, please make me aware on our traffic line 062-344-5545. You are eyes and ears out there on the road this morning. That's 062-344-5545. Let me know.
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2: In this bulletin, Education Department says Grade 12 English literary set works have outlived their lifespan, Impeachment Committee to finalise terms of reference next week, and global oil prices increased by 4% yesterday. Good morning, I am Liesl Brits. The Department of Basic Education says the current Grade 12 English literary set works have outlived their lifespan. The set works were introduced in 2017 and expired in 2020. News 24 reports that grade 12 teachers say the set works should include a South African novel and play to make them more relevant to pupils. The matric learners now have a choice to study the novel Life of Pi or The Picture of Dorian Gray. They can also choose among the plays The Crucible, Hamlet or Othello for drama. Foreign writers wrote all these books. Teachers say the books have been used in the grade for too long. The Impeachment Committee's chairperson, Makashule Gana, says they aim to finalise their consideration of the draft terms of reference next Wednesday. Gana confirmed that the committee also intends to consider and finalise its recommendation for an evidence leader at the same meeting. This comes after it resolved to rescind the earlier recommendation of Advocate Tandazani Madonsela as evidence leader. The decision follows information that Madonsela previously provided legal advice to the ANC on the impeachment process. Ghana says parliamentary legal services

0: discussions so that we can conclude the recommendation by next week, Wednesday, the 9th of September.
1: The Portfolio Committee on Electricity and Energy has welcomed Eskom's 30.3 billion rand after-tax profit for the 2025-26 financial year. The committee says improved plant performance, cost management and reduced diesel use contributed to the recovery. However, it raised concerns over rising electricity tariffs, municipal debt of 111.6 billion rand and Eskom missing key targets. It urged Eskom to sustain governance reforms, improve performance and reinvest profits to strengthen infrastructure and electricity supply. And in international news, global oil prices increased by 4% yesterday after the resumption of the conflict between the USA and Iran. The USA launched its first attacks against Iran since July, and Iran responded with attacks against American assets in the Gulf region. Brent crude oil prices are now expected to reach their highest level since early last month. Analysts say the renewed tensions between the USA and Iran could prolong disruptions to energy flows through the Strait of Hormuz. And this is the end of the bulletin. Your news headlines follows at 7:30.
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5: Welcome to your world of sport. We start with cricket, and Leandre Pretorius carved a brilliant half century, while Bjorn Fortuin and Dwayne Jansen bowled sensational spells to lead South Africa to a 43-run win over Zimbabwe in the Namibia T20 Tri-Series contest at the Namibia Cricket Ground on Tuesday. Pretorius took charge of the innings after his captain, Fortuin, won the toss and elected to bat. He steered South Africa to 185 for 7 in their 20 overs. South African bowlers overwhelmed Zimbabwe and bowled him out for 142 in 17.4 overs. Pretorius put his full range of abilities on display as he marched to an outstanding 51 ball, 91. South Africa's victory means they're the only side with two wins after two rounds, and they've all but secured their spot in the final with one round of games to go before Sunday's title contest. On to soccer, and reigning Premiership champions Orlando Pirates continued their fine start to the season.

0: They claimed their third win on the spin this week following an emphatic 4-0 victory over Kruger United at the Bombela Stadium last night. It left the latter slumping to their third consecutive defeat. While Pitsa Mosamani has returned to the helm of Bafana Bafana as their new coach, taking over from the Belgians' Hugo Broos, ahead of the 2027 African Cup of Nations qualifiers that get underway this month. And finally, in tennis, Coco Gauff opened her 2026 US Open campaign with a solid straight set win over Turkey's Zeynep Zonmez that showcased her improved serve. The fourth-seeded Gauff, who won the New York Grand Slam in 2023, was broken only once to top the 53rd-ranked player in a hard-hitting battle, mostly from the baseline. Alina Rybakina said it was so far so good with her left heel injury after she eased into the second round with a straight sets victory over US team Thea Frohden. And in the men's draw, fifth seed Flavio Cobolli rallied from two sets down to beat Francisco Comasani at the US Open on Tuesday. He was runner-up at the French Open and shook off an erratic start to triumph, dropping to his knees and raising his arms in celebration after closing out the 4-hour, 13-minute marathon. And that's a wrap of your World of Sport.
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0: Wat is die volgende woorde? 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

0: wat is die volgende woorde? 062-344-5545, laat weet my terwyl jy dit doen, kom ons kyk wat gaan aan op jou paaie vir oggend.
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0: In the Funabel Park area, specifically Frikkie Meyer, there has been a very, very big MVA. 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Dit is Barrage en Frikkie Meyer. Please approach with caution. 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Any other traffic updates, please make me aware on 062-344-5545.
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1: No matter the weather, hot, wet, or cloudy, Midas brings you this weather report. Midas, for the love of cars.
0: Let's take a look what your temperatures have in store for you today. Tans is dit 14 grade, temperature klim tot 'n maximum van 28 vandag. 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And that was your weather update for this hour.
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0: Dis Appel met Alice, net hier op 98.6 FM Stereo, waar jy thuis voel. Jy is ingeskakel op The Morning Lock-in, saam by Sarah Jane. Ek hier geselskap tot in met 9:00 toe, heerlike muziek nog vir jou pad, waarop jy kan i-jam, op hierdie woensdagochtend.
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0: Dit is Zon Sonnekes en Tashai met Duet 90.6 FM Stereo, waar jy thuis voel. It's the morning lock-in, kom ons kyk wat gaan aan op jou paaie volgend.
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0: There's been an accident towards Alberton on the R59. Traffic is slow and backing up before the Klipriviere off-ramp. That is an accident towards Alberton on the R59. Traffic is slow before the Klipriviere off-ramp. Any other traffic updates, please make me aware. On 062-344-5545, you are eyes and ears out there on the road this morning.
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2: Top stories this morning. Fuel prices rose across South Africa last night. The DA will file a complaint with the Public Protector against McKenzie. The DA will file a complaint with the Public Protector against the Sports Minister. And in rugby, Springbok women ready for Black Ferns rematch. Your next news update is at 9 o'clock.
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1: No matter the weather, hot, wet, or cloudy, Midas brings you this weather report. Midas, for the love of cars.
0: Let's take a look what your temperatures have in store for you today. Currently 17 degrees. Temperatures climbing to a maximum of 28 today. Sunny skies all day long with a 0% chance of rain. Winds picking up to 6 kilometers per hour. This coming Thursday, 0% chance of rain. Temperatures dropping to a maximum of 27. Minimum of 13 can be expected there with your winds picking up to 26 kilometers per hour. And then for this coming Friday, 45% chance of rain. Winds picking up to 35 kilometers per hour. Overcast for the entire day, temperatures dropping to a maximum of 20 with a minimum of 10 that is expected there. And that was your weather update for this hour.
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10: Geniet die dag met kleur, pret, lach en omgee op 24 September ten bate van 90.6 FM se Open Hands project by die veiling in Sasolburg. 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

0: It's Eminem and Rihanna with The Monster right here on 90.6 FM Stereo, where you feel at home. And that is it for me in this edition of The Morning Lock-In. I'm back again with you tomorrow morning when I get you up, get you going, and get you ready for the day. Where is all you with the absolute heerlijke woensdag, hey? Jy met 'n absolute heerlike woensdag hè. Gaan maak hom 'n 10 uit 10. Isabel vat jou volgende met 'n another cup of coffee tussen 9 en 12. Hou haar geselskap terwyl sy jou geselskap hou hè. 'N fantastiese oggend onthou. Vandag is vir jou daarvermaak. Gaan maak die beste daarvan. Bye.
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0: In your top stories this hour, Impeachment Committee to finalize terms of reference next week. Forum for SA welcomes Lekhetu's appointment as SIU head, and Feroz Khan is expected back in court today. I'm Dane Bysheim. Good day. The Impeachment Committee's chairperson, Makashule Ghana, says they aim to finalize their consideration of the draft terms of reference next Wednesday. Ghana confirmed that the committee also intends to consider and finalize its recommendation for an evidence leader at the same meeting. This comes after it resolved to rescind the earlier recommendation of advocate Thandazani Madonsela as evidence leader. The decision follows information that Madonsela previously provided legal advice to the ANC on the impeachment process. Ghana says parliamentary legal services will check whether previously nominated counsel and senior counsel are available to serve as evidence leaders.
1: So we have now given the political parties until Friday, the 4th of September, to then make further nominations so that we can conclude the recommendation by next week, Wednesday, the 9th of September.
0: Forum for South Africa has welcomed Leonard Lekhetu's appointment as the new permanent head of the Special Investigating Unit. Lekhetu has served as acting head since February following advocate Andy Motibi's departure to become the National Director of Public Prosecutions. Forum for SA believes his experience and international exposure could provide valuable insight into investigations, governance and accountability. The civic movement's Teboho Mashilompane, however, warns against turning Lekhetu's appointment into a political arrangement.
2: Mr. Lekhetu must serve the law, the constitution and the people, not politicians, political parties or individuals with influence and power. South Africa does not need institutions where appointments are used to protect the powerful, silence uncomfortable voices or advance political interests. We need professionals who are prepared to act independently, fearlessly, and without favor.
0: The leader of the Economic Freedom Fighters, Julius Malema, has until the end of this month to apologize to the National Assembly. Parliament's Joint Committee on Ethics and Members' Interests has found Malema guilty of violating the Code of Ethical Conduct and Disclosure of Members' Interests. Malema made remarks in 2019 during the Judicial Service Commission interviews in a matter that involved the former Minister of Finance, Trevor Manuel.

0: Others are expected to return to the Kempton Park Magistrates Court today. The three face charges of corruption, defeating the ends of justice and contravening the Precious Metals Act. The Madlanga Commission of Inquiry has meanwhile postponed Khan's testimony before it until later this month. He will be required to testify in person unless an independent medical assessment confirms that he is unable to do so. The Portfolio Committee on Electricity and Energy has welcomed Eskom's 30.3 billion rand after-tax profit for the 2025-26 financial year. The committee says improved plant performance, cost management and reduced diesel use contributed to the recovery. However, it raised concerns about rising electricity tariffs, municipal debt of 111.6 billion rand, and Eskom missing key targets. It urged Eskom to sustain governance reforms, improve performance and reinvest profits to strengthen infrastructure and electricity supply. In international news, global oil prices increased by 4% yesterday after the resumption of the conflict between the United States of America and Iran. The USA launched its first attack against Iran since July, and Iran responded with attacks against American assets in the Gulf region. Brent crude oil prices are now expected to reach their highest level since early last month. Analysts say the renewed tension between the USA and Iran could prolong disruptions to energy flows through the Strait of Hormuz. That's all for this bulletin. I'm Dane Bysheim.
1: President Hyper, we love what we do and so will you, especially since we're still your cheapest hyper and always adding that little bit extra to your trolley. Don't miss out on terrific Tuesday, wonderful Wednesday, fantastic Friday and freshly weekends. In fact, we're your shopping choice for every day of the week, still boasting convenience, a wide variety and a fun shopping trip for everyone. That's why they call us the cheapest hyper. And to us, cheap means we care about you. President Hyper, we love what we do and so will you.
2: Sluit aan by my Sarah Jane op die 5de September vanaf 9:00 die oggend waar ons lewendig uitsaai vanaf ons grijze jeug. 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

0: is Rian Benadi, al benaand op 90.6. Dis another cup of coffee, saam met my Isabel, met trots geborg deur Develop Net. 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

0: Mandy Sakia said Jodie Wayne in Patches. In Marike Sakia said Neil Diamond in Beautiful Noise.
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0: 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Jy kan stem op Facebook, Isabel op 90.6 FM of WhatsApp 0623445545. Die met die meeste stemme wen en speel net so voor 10 en dan kan jy ook jou eie voorstel instuur, enig iets 2016 of ouer.
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0: Smith stargazing on 90.6. It's another cup of coffee brought to you by DevelopNet. And coming up in a few minutes' time, it's your winning track for Bring Back That Track. On the list, it's Dolly Parton and Kenny Rogers, Islands in the Stream, Jody Wayne Thatcher's Annual Diamond Beautiful Noise. So first vote in is from Cheryl for number one. Thank you so much. Have a lovely day. Linda Sekeus is in for number 1. 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

0: It's Lisa Marie Play. Priestley there with Dirty Laundry. Def Leppard, Pour Some Sugar on Me. It's 90.6, another cup of coffee, and time to go on with our votes for your Bring Back That Track. There's Dolly Parton and Kenny Rogers, Islands in the Stream, Jody Wayne Thatcher's, also Neil Diamond, Beautiful Noise. Currently, Neil Diamond in the lead, Dolly Parton and Kenny Rogers in second, and Jody Wayne is in third. But the votes go on. Charlene Fuch is putting a vote in for number three. Have a great day. Tracy Lombard says, Shoe, Aldri is so mooi vandag. Ek is maar weer 'n draadsitter en stem vir al drie. 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
3: Well, it's time to get to our winning track for you. Bring back that track. What we have on the list today is Dolly Parton and Kenny Rogers, Islands in the Stream, Dirty Wayne Patches and Neil Diamond, Beautiful Noise. So in third, there's no further contest. It is, let's see, let me just get the right order there. It's Jody Wayne Patches in third. It's Kenny Rogers, Dolly Parton, Islands in the Stream. That's in second. But our winning track this morning, Marek, so well done. It's Neil Diamond and Beautiful Noise.

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3: In this bulletin, seven Emfuleni employees to apply for bail in Funabel Park Court today. Gauteng sends 18 aspiring doctors to Cuba and new Guitar Hero style game coming to South Africa. Good morning, I am Liesl Brits. Seven Emfuleni local municipality employees are due in the Funabel Park Magistrates Court today for a bail application on charges of fraud, theft of about 150,000 rand, money laundering and tampering with essential infrastructure. The case was postponed from Monday after technical problems with the court's recording system. The accused have been in custody since their first appearance on 24 August and the state is opposing bail. The seven who work in the municipality's revenue and electricity departments allegedly took payments from customers whose electricity had been cut off for unpaid accounts. Prosecutors allege the money went into personal bank accounts, after which electricity was illegally reconnected and municipal records altered to reduce outstanding balances. Five suspects were arrested in Funabel Park on August 21 and two more on August 23 by the Gauteng Political Killings Task Team. A National Prosecuting Authority spokesperson, Lumka Mahanyana, says the state has a strong case against the suspects and will oppose bail.
4: It is alleged that between February 2024 and June 2026, the seven defrauded the municipality by illegally reconnecting electricity of unsuspecting individuals and businesses whose accounts were in errors at a cost. This came to light when the complainants reported the matter to the municipality. And after internal investigations by the municipality, they reported the matter to the police.
3: The Gauteng Department of Health has sent 18 young people from disadvantaged communities in the province to Cuba to study medicine. The students were selected from 2,480 applicants for the Nelson Mandela Fidel Castro Medical Training Program. They come from all five Gauteng districts and will receive training focused on primary health care, prevention and health promotion. The department's Steve Mabona says the students will return to strengthen health care services, particularly in underserved and rural communities. Mabona says 463 students have already graduated through the program and now work in Gauteng's public health care facilities.
5: We are confident as a department that upon completing their studies, they will return equipped with the skills and knowledge needed to make a lasting impact on the lives of the people of Gauteng and South Africa.
3: The Gauteng MEC for Education, Lebohang Maile, is expected to join law enforcement in intensified school safety operations this morning. The police-led operations aim to tackle crime, substance abuse, gangsterism and possession of dangerous weapons at schools. According to the department, 17 schools across the province have been searched so far. Previous operations resulted in the seizure of suspected illegal substances, vapes, cigarettes, knives and other prohibited items. And finally, Guitar Hero fans in South Africa are set to get a new rhythm game at the end of the year. Stage Tour, developed by the original creator of Guitar Hero, Red Octane Games, is set to launch on December 10. The game's setlist will feature over 90 officially licensed songs, including tracks from Metallica, Slipknot and the Rolling Stones. The game will be available on PC, PlayStation 4 and 5, Xbox Series X and S and Nintendo Switch 2. My Broadband reports that bundles with the game and hardware start at 4,222 Rand. And this is the end of the bulletin. Your next news update is at 12 o'clock.
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0: It's Cheryl Cole, Parachute, hitting her up. Celine Dion, A New Day Has Come, and Spandau Ballet Communication. 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

0: Brian Adams, straight from the heart, heading it up. Jeremy Loops, postcards. En jening, ek wil met jou dans. Dis 90.6, another cup of coffee. 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
5: Geniet die dag met kleur, pret, lach en omgee op 24 September ten bate van 90.6 FM se Open Hands project by die veiling in Sasselburg. Toegang is nie bederfbare voedsel en die pretloop begin stiptelik om 9 uur. 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

0: Bruno Mars, I Just Might. Earth, Wind and Fire with September. It's 90.6, another cup of coffee, wrapping it up for your Wednesday. Enjoy your klein saterdag. I'll be back tomorrow morning between 9 and 12, just after 11. We will find out more about the great event that's coming up on the 24th of September. Loop vir pret, gee vir die wat minder het. You can find all the details on Facebook as well. Just go look for the Open Hands Project. But up next, of course, Daryl Grant is ready for you. He's got absolute classics, so let him know what you'd like to listen to on 062-344-5545.
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2: Bulletin, 7 Imphalene employees to apply for bail in Funabail Park Court today. Forum for SA warns against special treatment in elections and court to hear Ramaphosa's Pala Pala report challenge. Good afternoon, I am Liesel Brits. 7 Imphalene local municipality employees are due in the Funabail Park Magistrates Court today for a bail application on charges of fraud, theft of about 150,000 rand, money laundering and tampering with essential infrastructure. The case was postponed from Monday after technical problems with the court's recording system. The accused have been in custody since their first appearance on 24 August and the state is opposing bail. The seven who work in the municipality's revenue and electricity departments allegedly took payments from customers whose electricity had been cut off for unpaid accounts. Prosecutors allege the money went into personal bank accounts, after which electricity was illegally reconnected and municipal records altered to reduce outstanding balances. Five suspects were arrested in Funabail Park on August 21 and two more on August 23 by the Gauteng Political Killings Task Team. A National Prosecuting Authority spokesperson, Lumka Mahanyana, says the state has a strong case against the suspects and will oppose bail.
3: It is alleged that between February 2024 and June 2026, the seven defrauded the municipality by illegally reconnecting electricity of unsuspecting individuals and businesses whose accounts were in errors at a cost. This came to light when the complainants reported the matter to the municipality. And after internal investigations by the municipality, they reported the matter to the police.
2: Forum for South Africa, Forum for SA, has called for equal treatment of all political parties and candidates ahead of the local government elections. The civic movement's comments come after the ANC missed last week's deadline for submitting its candidate nomination lists. The ANC claims it was unable to capture all its candidates due to a technical glitch with the Independent Electoral Commission's IEC system. The IEC has since clarified that it will not allow any party to add candidates to their lists now that the deadline has passed. Forum for SA's Tebogo Mashilampane says electoral deadlines must apply equally to all political parties, regardless of their size or influence.
4: We will not allow the electoral process to be compromised. If the rules apply to us, they must apply to everyone, period. South Africans are watching, political parties are watching, and Forum for SA is watching.
2: The Western Cape High Court will today begin hearing President Cyril Ramaphosa's application to review and set aside the Section 89 Independent Panel report. The report found that Ramaphosa may have a case to answer over the theft of $580,000 from his Pala Pala game farm in 2020. The National Assembly voted against the report in 2022. Ramaphosa argues that the panel misjudged information, relied on hearsay evidence, and failed to test the information before it. The court recently ruled in Ramaphosa's favour, temporarily halting the impeachment committee's proceedings, pending the outcome of the review application. And Germany says Russia was responsible for a drone attack at Leipzig-Halle Airport last month. A drone with an explosive device was found near Ukrainian cargo planes on August 4, but the device did not explode. German authorities say investigations and intelligence indicate Russian involvement. Russia denies the accusation.

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1: 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One Bitcoin is trading at $77,704. 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

0: It's Fleetwood Mac there, and Say You Love Me. Say it. Say it out loud. Say it out proud. We love you, as it were, on your number one, 90.6. We've got Frank Sinatra lined up. There's Manfred Mann, Boney M, because, you know, it's like 100 and whatever days to Christmas. So we got to put in a little bit of Boney M, you know, pre the Christmas feel. What you're laughing. It's not long to go. It'll be there. Boney M's Rasputin on its way, and Toto, great song from Toto. Hold the Line, these are just some that have been asked for by you on 0623 445 545. Fantastisch. So die op pad.
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0: everybody.
1: One is drinking, lusting, and his hunger for power became known to more and more people. 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

0: It's Boney M and Rasputin. Rasputin, there it is for you. One of the requests that came through was that of you, sir. And you were saying Only Lonely, I think you call yourself, somewhere along those lines. And you were saying to me, Johnny, Chris Christofferson, with Sunday Morning Coming Down, ek het 'n lang dag, Darryl, 'n lang dag, nee, wacht, ek het hom gekry, hier sê voor my nou, dit kan 'n lang dag wees, meneer, dit kan 'n lang dag wees. So, what's up, you are asking for that song, Stanky, it's a long day at work, Sunday Morning Coming Down, Chris Christofferson. Do you know, sir, you might not be aware of this, or maybe you do, but he also sang a version of that song with the infamous Johnny Cash as well. But anyway, I've got Chris Christofferson lined up for you with Sunday Morning Coming Down. More in a bit.
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0: So, just to let you know, they're calling it iconic. It's one of the most iconic country songs of its era ever. And then also, I watched the preamble, you know, on YouTube it was, about where Chris Christofferson wrote the song, and it's got him standing outside the actual place he used to stay in back then. Say, this is where I wrote. This is where I wrote the song. This is where I used to get my cleanest dirty shirt and go. So it was all kind of true as well. Well, I suppose that's what makes it so iconic, and it's done with so much flair as only Chris Christofferson can do it in. So here it is for you. Enjoy it.

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0: the Dolce Vita. You'll be able to see the video of the song if you are online with us in the studio. There it is, Fully Music, Beleef Jy Energie. 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

0: fell in love with a cowgirl. In the seated position, behind the camera. And also we're going to be looking at a whole lot of legal stuff happening. So as you know, probleem het, you weet, jy kan maar, dear WhatsApp, we'll be looking at a certain topic, and if it feeds your topic, then fine. But then again, now and again, people say, mama, ek het die probleem. 062-344-5545. And you know the lad, we'll introduce him formally, up after the jobs. And that reminds me.
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0: 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En Hengsenummer is 071-702-5223. I hope you've got that. Go to our webpage if you missed it. Thank you.
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0: 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And the number to call there is 016-931-2578. Now, I hesitated on that number. That's 016-931-2578. And right now, in the studio with me, legally speaking, all the way just for you, the legals, do's and don'ts of WhatsApp messages, we have in your corner, the strong corner
2: weighing
0: at all time. Weighing in at legally speaking, we
2: and
0: have
2: Daryl, always good to be back.
0: Good Nick. Thank you very much, Nick, for coming through.
2: I think it's going to be more legal don'ts than do's today. Not that many do's. Always good to be back. As I said to you, it's like coming home because my phone's Wi-Fi automatically reconnects.
0: Yeah, it does, doesn't it?
2: And my fingerprint still works on all the
0: That is fantastic.
2: The sensors.
0: Right, all the way from the Beer and Klaassen, we have Nick Kluter. Nick, thank you very much once again for coming in and loaning us of your valuable
2: good
0: time.
2: Good to be here.
0: And you wouldn't mind if someone has a kind of a problem, you know, in general?
2: Would you like to start off with that, possibly?
0: No, it's fine. On 0623-445-545, there's 063-445-545. What are we looking at?
2: We're speaking of WhatsApp, so it's good that you've just read out the WhatsApp line. I mean, it's pretty much standard that every industry, retail, services, whatever, you are communicating almost exclusively with your clients via WhatsApp these days. I mean, we try to avoid it from an attorney point of view just because we like structuring a file for a client, and you've got your emails, and it's very readable, but you can't ignore that in the year 2026, you're far more likely to want to speak to somebody over WhatsApp. So you've got to be aware of the do's and the don'ts, and we're probably going to have a lot more don'ts than we will do's. Do we want to do a quick question?
0: Just a quickie. When doing an application, when someone comes in for a job, and you're sitting there, must there be more than one person in the room? And should you speak to the person about it, saying if you feel nervous, you don't like being in the room alone, I can bring in someone else?
2: There's no strict requirement. If we're talking about job applications.
0: Yes, job applications. They're here for a job application, and it's a lady. She might be a little nervous because it's a guy who's doing the interview. Can one sort of make her feel at home? Does the door have to be closed, or must it be left open?
2: I'd certainly try and make the person feel as comfortable as possible. So the interesting thing about job applications are they work similar into what would be a retail situation. It's an offer and an acceptance of an offer. So during such time that you're in a job interview, you're essentially negotiating. You can think of it like negotiating for the purchase of a car, whatever. You're talking through the terms, seeing what fits for both parties. So there's not necessarily a contract that's in place. Certain labor laws, however, and case law does have a strict interpretation as to when an offer has been made and accepted. Mm-hmm. Is that binding on the employer or employee potentially?
0: Do you have to have that in your speech? This in no way confirms that you have the job.
2: No, I mean, it's an understanding.
0: You know, every now and again, you've got to just pop it
2: it's
0: in there.
2: It's an understanding. As to the question about the comfortableness from an employer point of view, certainly you do everything you can to make potential interviewees feel comfortable. If you want to leave the door open, if you want to have two representatives, if you'd like to take notes or record, ask the person for their consent. Informed consent is always very important. And as a person being interviewed, if you're comfortable bringing somebody with, yeah, by all means.
0: So they can sit in as well?
2: If the employer doesn't necessarily have a problem with it, the employee can ask. But now if it's a sensitive type of job, would the employer be comfortable with you bringing your partner or friend or neighbor or family member and divulging certain things about the job description?
0: Because if it's a
2: confidentiality.
0: If it's a family member, they're going to have a question as well, I'm sure.
2: Yeah. Before you know it, you're interviewing the whole family.
0: The whole family is being interviewed.
2: That's, so yeah,
0: I suppose that it then stands to reason that it is set. It's you and the person who is interviewing you, and that's the way it'll always be.
2: That's the way it would probably always be. But again, before you've actually gotten to the point of a job offer, the interview is very much part of negotiations and seeing if you're a good fit. Also, just out of interest sake, there are certain questions that an employer, prospective employer, is not allowed to ask you. Any personal information that has no impact on your ability to do that job. So sexual orientation, health status, religious orientation, political beliefs, that kind of thing is an absolute
0: You can't ask your political affiliation.
2: You can voluntarily disclose it if you'd really like to, but an employer cannot discriminate based on that and say, I want this. And what you're also seeing is a lot of employers are asking for social media links and social media handles for prospective employees.
0: Yeah, what's that all about?
2: Do some screening. The law's a little bit iffy about whether or not you can make that a requirement, i.e. a clean screening of your social media. I've seen people do it. People do it. But for the most part, you know, openness and transparency take you a long way.
0: Sure.
2: And that ties in actually nicely with what we're chatting about today.
0: It does, yes.
2: WhatsApp is a form of communication. You might even be asked questions on WhatsApp during a job interview.
0: Yeah.
2: The year 2026, WhatsApp communications are so firmly entrenched in how people interact with one another, how we do business with one another. The Electronic Communications and Transactions Act clearly defines or clearly makes provision for WhatsApp to be considered a valid form of communication. You can resign via WhatsApp. You can enter into an agreement via WhatsApp.
0: Hold on.
2: Mm-hmm.
0: You can resign.
2: You can resign from your job via WhatsApp. There's very clear case law that a person sending their employer WhatsApp and saying, I've had enough of this place, I'm not coming back tomorrow, and then that person shows up 2 or 3 days later, acts as if nothing is wrong. Sorry, WhatsApp is considered a valid form of communication. A resignation tendered via WhatsApp can be considered valid.
0: And not even with the proper words in it.
2: Well,
0: it's hurtful.
2: We're now getting down to the merits, and you know, it has to be a clear, unambiguous, unequivocal intention to resign. But the point is that the medium, the use of WhatsApp as a means of communication, it's not good enough to try and say that WhatsApp is a safe space that somehow nothing counts. You've also got to be aware of WhatsApp groups. Every single workplace has got WhatsApp groups. VCR has got WhatsApp groups. 9.6.
0: Very active WhatsApp.
2: Very. Yeah. You probably have 5 or 6. De Beer and Klaassen has got 6 or 7.
0: That can't be very active.
2: We're compartmentalized. the different departments. And you've got to be very aware of your responsibilities, both in and out of the employment context, in using WhatsApp groups. this misconception that people cannot be held responsible because it's not a valid form of communication couldn't be further from the truth. The idea that forwarding an offensive message does not give you any liability, also very far from the truth. We've got the Promotion of Equality and Prevention of Unfair Discrimination Act. So any form of hate speech that is forwarded by you, you've received it. And
0: even if it's in a joke form?
2: You're going to have to try and prove that it was satire or joking. Yes, that is a form of defense, but look at the spirit in which it was used or forwarded. It's the requirements are the wording, the context, the person targeted, and then the legal requirements. And we're not talking about general groups of people skinheading about co-workers. I'd like to say that it doesn't happen, but we're all adults here and we know that it does. Okay. Every workplace has...
0: And this is not good.
2: It's not good. Every workplace has an amount of gossip that possibly goes on via WhatsApp.
0: When is on WhatsApp, when is an opinion and nothing more than that?
2: How long is this piece of string? It's a good question.
0: So what is your opinion? My opinion is of that of that colleague of ours, no good. Is that where it becomes a...
2: So, and thank you for the question on the WhatsApp line. Context is key and intention is key. If we look at the test for defamation... Defamation, people come and see us all the time, they say XYZ person has defamed me. Defamation has got to be published with the intention to cause harm, knowing that it is false and knowing that it will cause harm. Does an opinion really form part of that? Possibly not. Is your opinion actually just an attack veiled as an opinion? Then we start looking into the nitty-gritty. And then you've got publication. So a person sending an individual message to another person, we're talking just about defamation now, you're not publicizing it. You're sending it to the person. Okay. Putting it on a group is publication. So putting it on a group.
0: Publication is on a group.
2: Yeah.
0: Wat van skole?
2: Ah, interesting. We're going to... Ons gaan by skole uitkom.
0: Ons gaan by skole uitkom. Ons gaan by skole uitkom,
2: want ons nieuwe wet op pad, wat baie interessant is.
0: Wow, okay. Gaan dit oor die algemeen sport insluit...
2: Dit is eigenlijk meer te doen met die hoe die skole communikeer met die ouers en die kinders.
0: Okay.
2: Wat baie interessant kan
0: wees. Oh, good. I can't wait.
2: Because I know that school groups on WhatsApps, there can be 400 or 500 members strong, and it's different parents, you know, having a go at one another a lot of the time.
0: Yeah, well, you can't have a fight now on a rugby field, but you can have a fight on WhatsApp.
2: You can call someone
0: ugly names
2: on WhatsApp. So here's some guidelines. What should you consider before sending a message or forwarding a message? Have you read it carefully? Do you understand what you're saying? Do you understand if you're targeting someone specifically? Is what you're saying true? Is there potential harm? How will the other person see it? And are you prepared to accept responsibility? Think of the worst case scenario. It's unfortunate that attorneys tend to do that in any case, but we always go, what's the worst possible outcome here? If you can envision it, it can happen. Weirdly enough, can an apology make a difference? Yes, 100%. It's not a guarantee, but courts have acknowledged that an apology and a retraction can mitigate harm, and that the refusal to do so can sometimes enhance the harm. You're going to have to weigh it up, because an apology is also kind of an admission. But at the same time, if you have done something wrong, perhaps offended someone, or somebody has offended you, if they're not willing to apologize, they're kind of, you know, arguably making it a little bit worse.
0: What about these people? This has nothing to do with anybody. Vlogging. You watch on YouTube, they have these talk shows, and they're saying things, and... they're not quite covering themselves.
2: Well, now we're starting to get into
0: proper publication. And then they go ahead and they say it, and maybe they don't even have a backup there.
2: No, well, now you're getting into the realm of, is it satire or honest opinion? So honest opinion and publication is a different thing. But the key takeaway is WhatsApp is a perfectly valid form of communication as well, for contracts, for purchase agreements. If you say... to a neighbor, I'd like to buy your car for 50,000 rand. Your neighbor responds and says, yes, I accept. And you respond and say, perfect, thank you. I'll pay you by the 1st of October. You've now entered into an agreement. The intent was there. The capacity was there. The offer and acceptance was there. There's certain exceptions. One of the most notable ones is the sale of immovable property, i.e. a house, that has to be reduced to physical words on paper. Wet ink, we call it.
0: Wet ink.
2: It's a nice term, right?
0: I like it.
2: You'll hear us slinging quite a lot of lingo around the office, and one of them will say wet ink.
0: Wet ink.
2: Do we have the wet ink of that document? And that's also something we could chat about on a different day. What kind of documents require wet ink? And what documents are acceptable for electronic signatures?
0: So you get hacked on your cell phone. There's a WhatsApp that's sent.
2: Daryl does this. He asks me the tough questions. I love it.
0: What do you do in that case? Okay, now you've got to prove. Okay, my phone was hacked and it was sent while I had no control.
2: Okay, I tend to take a very dim view on people who say offensive things, get called out in it, and then claim that their phone is hacked. WhatsApp is a platform. I've got no particular allegiance to them. Their security and encryption is virtually unbeatable. Your phone, if it's got a password on it that only you know, nobody can get into your phone. I find it a little bit suspect. Okay. You can try that as an excuse, but there you go.
0: Things that make you go,
2: Things that make you go, would actually be a good name for this show. Don't you think?
0: So
2: die vraag van die persoonlijke vraag. Van WhatsApp groepen in skole. This is interesting. Department of Basic Education is busy drafting guidelines to regulate WhatsApp communications specifically between educators and students. They have acknowledged that this is more, unfortunate to say, to curb inappropriate interaction between students and people in positions of power, but the Department of Basic Education has noted that technological platforms can be quite informal, and in the informality, there can be a lack of accountability. When it comes to schools using WhatsApp, what we want to do is to ensure that there are boundaries and structures that are put in place for that kind of communication, which I think is brilliant. I think it's a great initiative. It also makes you realize, as a parent, a child without capacity as an adult cannot necessarily always be found guilty of certain actions. But, and this comes from social media law expert Emma Sadler, she's very well known in the legal realm in South Africa.
0: And this is where everybody goes, we've heard of her. We've heard of her.
2: Emma Sadler, very, very fantastic, clued up on this, has warned that children over the age of 7 sometimes have access to social media marketing or social media in a smartphone. And in her opinion, at least, guardians or parents of such a child with a smartphone could even be sued for posting defamatory content. And in her opinion, children as young as over the age of 12 could even face criminal charges for posting defamatory or harassing posts or that kind of thing, communications.
0: Where is their legal savvy? Mind you, those that are kind of savvy, legally speaking, adults, if you want to call them, or teenagers, someone that young.
2: So 12, interesting enough, 12 years old is considered sort of the beginning point for criminal capacity.
0: But hold on, 18, you're nothing until you're 18, and then you can go and drink in a bar. Why that whole thing?
2: It's interesting, so there's a lot of overlap here, but essentially a person or a child under 12 is considered to have no criminal capacity. In the eyes of the court, and I don't really want to say this, but it's kind of true, they cannot distinguish between right and wrong. However, once you start getting into the 12, 14, you can start making arguments.
0: So,
2: I mean, that's... Know what your kids are doing with their phones.
0: 10-year-old, 11-year-old decides, I'm going to kill my mom, I'm going to kill my dad. Hey, boom, there we go.
2: You and I from the old school, we had tin cans and string. And
0: yes, we did.
2: Yes, we did. I had a very nice carrier pigeon when I was younger. So what I'm trying to say is I feel – I'm not a parent myself. I feel for parents in this day and age with that additional challenge of raising your kids and also having to find and strike the balance between affording them privacy as human beings and also being aware of the pitfalls of monitoring their activity online and on social media.
3: Huh.
2: So we've ended a bit philosophical this afternoon, but as always, it's been a lot of fun.
3: Wow.
0: I'm surprised that that 12-year-old, that whole age category.
2: 15 and you find them out of a crescent, 016-976-0800. Send me an email, Nicholas, N-I-C-H-O-L-A-S, at dbcgroup.co.za.
3: There we go.
2: We'll be back again in 2 weeks' time. We're celebrating our 70th year anniversary this year.
0: Wonderful.
2: And, of course, 90.6 also with a very special birthday.
0: And you've got something new that's opened up as well.
2: We've got the My Lawyer service at the entrance of the Single as you come in. It's our community legal center where we're offering quick advice, quality advice to the people in the community that really need it. So that's My Lawyer, brought to you by De Beer and Klaassen. Also very interesting. Check us out on Facebook. We've got a great YouTube channel as well. We've got a very good podcast series that
0: you're on the podcast?
2: I'm on the podcast a little bit.
0: There you go, you fame and fortune.
2: I'm
0: look
2: a little bit
0: you.
2: On the podcast.
0: Look
2: as well.
0: At you.
2: So
0: look
2: it's
0: at
2: a
0: you.
2: Busy year, blessed to be busy and super happy to be here. Thanks, Daryl.
0: And trust your day can be free of legal things. Take it easy out there. One that came in just wanted to know about no wet signs and I fell on the floor in a shopping center. What are my rights? Maybe we can look at that as well.
2: Okay, let's quickly unpack this, and this is just broadly
0: building, the same thing you could say to building.
2: Yeah, so this is place just really broadly speaking. The signs are not necessarily the be-all and the end-all. A lot of the times, signs that are put up, disclaimer, we will not be held liable. Liability, if you talk about gross, willful negligence. Which has to be proved, which is difficult to prove. You cannot disclaimer yourself out of liability for gross, willful negligence. You do, however, have a reasonable duty yourself to be aware of your surroundings and that kind of thing. So the argument, and please just consider this to be informal, but the argument is if there was a dangerous part of a building that they were aware of it and they just chose not to do anything about it, you can possibly pursue a claim. But come and see us, please, and we'll be able to give you further advice.
0: All right. I think of a school, and I think when you, what you just said now, here, local school, not so long ago.
2: Yeah.
0: Not so long ago. So thank you very much for coming in.
2: Thank you, Daryl.
0: There we go.
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8: No matter the weather, hot, wet, or cloudy, Midas brings you this weather report. Midas, for the love of cars.
0: Looking at highs of around 27 for today. I'm just refreshing as we go along, looking at that. Sorry, 28. There comes the refresher in. 1 degree higher than what I said it was. 12 up to 28 for today. Currently 28. It could, tip out 28 and a half, maybe even at 29. Tomorrow, Thursday, getting ever close to the weekend, dis 13 op na 27 grade vanmôre. En Vrydag, daar's nou ietsie wat interessant is. 45% kans van reën Vrydag. Saturday, nog reen, and Sunday, ook nog reen. So there we have it. Nice. And I was going to clean my car. Now I'm thinking, this afternoon actually, I'm thinking, should I? Maybe I should wait and see what happens over the weekend. You never know. Weather changes its mind very, very quickly. 28 degrees right now.
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on your number one, 90.6 with me, Daryl Grant. There we go. Volle musiek, beleef die energie. Alles hierso op jou nummer 1. Eurythmics, Missionary Man. 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Leave them alone. 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Nice om 2 uur vanmiddag.

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0: Nothing like a little Katy Perry. Katy Perry, Never Really Alone on your number one, and you aren't. 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
2: In your top stories this hour, thousands of children do not attend school in South Africa. Forum for SA warns against special treatment in elections, and fuel prices rise across South Africa. There are more than 400,000 children who are not attending school in South Africa. A report from the Department of Basic Education says these children include 140,000 who are in the compulsory school-going age bracket. According to the General Household Survey 2024 on schooling, the Northern Cape has the highest percentage of children who are not going to school. The Northwest is in second place, followed by the Western Cape. The Federation of Governing Bodies of South African Schools says these numbers are a big concern. Forum for South Africa, Forum for SA, has called for equal treatment of all political parties and candidates ahead of the local government elections. The civic movement's comments come after the African National Congress, ANC, missed last week's deadline for submitting its candidate nomination lists. The ANC claims it was unable to capture all its candidates due to a technical glitch with the Independent Electoral Commission's IEC system. The IEC has since clarified that it will not allow any party to add candidates to their lists now that the deadline has passed. Forum for SA's Teboho Mashilompane says electoral deadlines must apply equally to all political parties, regardless of their size or influence.
3: We will not allow the electoral process to be compromised. If the rules apply to us, they must apply to everyone, period. South Africans are watching, political parties are watching, and Forum for SA is watching.
2: The Council for the Advancement of the South African Constitution, CASAC, has welcomed Julius Malema's commitment to apologize for questioning a judge about a judgment he made. Malema was ordered to apologize after he questioned Justice Kiwagile Mutinyane about a judgment that involved the economic freedom fighters. Parliament's Powers and Privileges Committee says Malema must apologize before the end of this month in the National Assembly. CASAC launched the complaint against Malema in 2021. Water levels in Western Cape dams have decreased again. The provincial dam levels are now at 79.73%. The Tierwaters Kloof Dam is just above 76%. The dam is the largest in the province. The provincial government has announced plans to prepare for a long period of extremely hot and dry weather due to the El Nino weather event. The Department of Mineral and Petroleum Resources has announced that this month's fuel price increases are now in effect. According to the department, petrol prices have increased by 1 rand 34 per litre. Diesel prices have also risen by between 2 rand 94 and 3 rand 15 per litre, depending on the grade. The department's Lerato Ntsoko says higher international crude oil and petroleum product prices contributed to the hikes.
4: Illuminating paraffin for wholesale will increase by 213 cents per litre. Single maximum national retail price for illuminating paraffin will increase by 284 cents per litre. Maximum retail price for LP gas will increase by 69 cents per kilogram and 79 cents per kilogram increase in the Western Cape.
2: In international news, the United States of America, USA, has intensified its attacks against Iran. The USA launched more attacks yesterday, and Iran retaliated by attacking US assets in the Gulf region. The first exchange of fire between the two nations took place over the weekend. It was the first exchange of fire since July. At least 5 people were killed and 50 others injured after the USA attacked a coastal area in the Strait of Hormuz. That's all for this bulletin. I'm Eddie Goldberg.
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0: What I say? Secretary's Day. Enjoy, enjoy, enjoy. And I hope it's been a good day at work. Maybe you work from home. And your husband, I hope you remembered it was Secretary's Day. You did a job for your husband. Oh, that's a special relationship. A wife that works for her husband. That's special. Okay, think of all the arguments you could have, but not while you're at work, which happens to be the side of the house where the office is. You can argue and when you're in the house, but you're not allowed to have an argument in the office. In the office, here's the boss. Or it could be the other way around as well. Just a thought. So happy Secretary's Day today. It is what, the first Wednesday of September, 2nd of September, Secretary's Day. Ah, yes.
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0: And there's quite a list over here. A company in the Vaal area is looking for an admin clerk. Now, is that you? If it is you, you must have general experience and be able to work under pressure. Sober habits, please. 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Still some time for you to get that application in.
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listening and every breath you take on your number one, 90.6. Well, today is Administrative Professionals Day. In other words, happy Secretary's Day today. Ooh, boss man, you're a little late for that one. Yeah, the whole day today, mind you, there's still time from whenever your secretary came in, which could have been as early as 6:30 this morning already. Happy Secretary's Day from us to you. Ja, jy. Sikkel ta resedag. What did I just say? Oh, sikkel ta.

0: hier op jouw nummer 1. 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There it all is, just for you. 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And more.
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0: 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Or the 2022 GLA 200 diesel AMG line that has some 79,000 kilometers on the clock for 579,800 rand. 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

0: here op jou nummer 1. That's as what. Give a little love, hey? Give a little love. Daar sê Sarel is op pad. Ach, ek bedoel Jimmy is op pad. But daar sê. So, we're a little bit late for Spring Day. We're now celebrating it officially at the radio station today. Actually, every day can be celebrating Spring Day. Every day. Ours just happens to be on the 2nd instead of the 1st. We were busy. We were so busy yesterday. We couldn't celebrate a thing. Heck, I couldn't even celebrate my big toe. Now, normally I do that with no problems whatsoever. But there was no celebration tomorrow. Today, definitely. We got our little stuff up and our little flowers up, and it's just spring, spring, spring, spring, spring. What does your office look like? Have you got something around there? We're going to post our pictures. Audio. Have we posted pictures of what our office looks like? We must. I think it looks great. That about you? Well, you didn't know, man. Net, kom ons vergeet af van hierdie jaar. Volgende jaar, dorrel. Volgende jaar. We're celebrating Spring Day. I know.
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0: Ja, Jakkals vibes vir jou. Soen my in die donker. Jimmy op pad. Bye bye donkey. With another edition of Overdrive. I've danced myself in. You see, if you had the app, you'd have seen Daryl moving parts of me. The other half is still moving. Oh, I should lose some weight. Have an awesome, awesome day. Your second day of spring. Our adi-adi-adi-adi-adi-ah was the reason why we were late with our spring day celebration. Blame it all on her. 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You take it easy out there, hey? Drive carefully, and Jimmy will keep you entertained. Bye-bye.
1: If all of the kings had their queens on the throne, we would pop champagne and raise a toast.
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0: In your top stories this hour, court to hear Ramaphosa's Pala Pala report challenge, MK Party accuses impeachment committee of majority abuse, and seven Imphuleni workers set to apply for bail. I'm Dane Bysheim. Good day. The Western Cape High Court will today begin hearing President Cyril Ramaphosa's application to review and set aside the Section 89 Independent Panel report. The report found that Ramaphosa may have a case to answer over the theft of $580,000 from his Pala Pala game farm in 2020. The National Assembly voted against the report in 2022. Ramaphosa argues that the panel misjudged information, relied on hearsay evidence, and failed to test the information before it. The court recently ruled in Ramaphosa's favor, temporarily halting the impeachment committee's proceedings pending the outcome of the review application. Meanwhile, the Umkhonto Busizwe Party has accused the impeachment committee of abusing its majority after it rescinded advocate Thandazani Madonsela's nomination as evidence leader. The decision follows Ramaphosa's objection to the appointment, citing potential conflicts of interest. The committee's members now have until Friday to make more nominations for the evidence leader. The MK Party maintains that the facts surrounding Madonsela's appointment were clear and undisputed. The party argues that an independent chairperson would not have reopened the nomination process based on an objection from the person under investigation. Seven Imphuleni municipality workers linked to an alleged 150,000 rand electricity reconnection scheme are set to apply for bail today. The group is expected to return to the Funabel Park Magistrates Court in Gauteng. They face charges of fraud, theft, money laundering and tampering with essential infrastructure. The Gauteng Political Killings Task Team arrested the workers last month during a takedown operation. A National Prosecuting Authority spokesperson, Lumka Mahanjana, says the state has a strong case against the suspects and will oppose bail.
1: It is alleged that between February 2024 and June 2026, the seven defrauded the municipality by illegally reconnecting electricity of unsuspecting individuals and businesses whose accounts were in errors at a cost. This came to light when the complainants reported the matter to the municipality. And after internal investigations by the municipality, they reported the matter to the police.
0: Questions are being raised over how a 150 million rand contract proceeded while the Northwest Department of Public Works and Roads was under national administration. The Special Investigating Unit is investigating the contract, which was awarded to maintain 28 kilometers of road between Setlagole and Delareyville. It is looking into allegations of serious maladministration, corruption, irregular expenditure and unlawful or improper losses of public funds at the department. The DA's Freddy Sonakile urges the department to fully cooperate with the SIU and provide all records linked to the contract.
2: If contracts concluded during that intervention are now attracting SIU scrutiny over possible maladministration, then the effectiveness of the intervention itself must also come under examination. The DA therefore expects the SIU investigation to establish not only whether individual officials or contractors acted unlawfully, but also how procurement controls operated under national administration, who exercised oversight, and whether warning signs were ignored.
0: Takealot has increased the minimum order value for free standard delivery from 650 rand to 750 rand. The standard delivery fee remains 75 rand for orders below the new threshold. The online retailer has also changed its checkout process, with faster paid delivery options now selected by default in some cases. The changes come as Takealot continues to compete with Amazon in South Africa. Amazon offers free delivery on orders of 500 rand or more. In international news, the World Health Organization has declared Uganda Ebola-free after the country went 42 days without a new case. The last confirmed imported case was discharged on the 16th of July 2026 with no documented onward transmission linked to that case. The World Health Organization praised Uganda's government, health workers, communities and partners for containing the outbreak. However, continued vigilance is needed because Ebola is still spreading in the neighboring Democratic Republic of the Congo, creating a risk of the virus being imported into Uganda again. That's all for this bulletin. I'm Dane Bysheim.
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0: In Aussie, there is your geluid. That is the sound. Terry?
1: I think I know what it is.
0: You reckon? Okay.
1: Well, I can't think of anything else. But
0: let me just say that in the make of this sound, no baked beans were involved. I'm just going to put it out there. All right? It's got nothing to do with that whatsoever.
1: All right, all right. I'll take that into consideration.
0: And nothing to do with the bath either, because they go hand in hand. All right, so... All right, so anyway.
1: Okay. In that sense, then I think I'm closer to the answer.
0: You're closer to the answer.
1: Okay. So my first one, it's out of the window.
0: Okay. All right.
1: It's been blown away.
0: Okay, ek dink wat ek gaan doen is ek gaan hom weer een keer gou vir julle draai. 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

0: En dan sê jy, dankie, weet wat het is, 062-354-5545-062-344-5545. There's one something specifically that makes the sound, something's happening there. I want to know what it is. I don't know if I'm going to give a clue on this one. I don't really think it's necessary, so please, if you have an idea or you're pretty sure what this is, I want to hear from you. Please, 062-344-5545.
1: Wines 2000 Amateur Winders brings you Guess That.

0: En ons hy 9.6 is OMD met Walking on a Milky Way. Ons het ook vir Coldplay daar gehad. 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Alright, Terry, you still positive as far as the answer is concerned? You think you're still correct with that? You think you've got an idea?
1: You're going to
0: nail this one today? No. Because, I mean, you can't get three wrong in 1 week. Surely not. I mean, Monday and Tuesday, you've already got
1: That's
0: wrong.
1: That's why other people are going to answer first before me, and then I will just go along with what they say.
0: All right. Marie, jy wil iets sê. Wat wil jy uiter?
2: Nee, ek wil niks sê nie. Ek het nie die sound gehoor nie. 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
0: besig. Het jy nie die sound gehoor nie?
2: Nee, yes.
0: Okay, jy gaan hom nou hoor. Ek gaan gauw weer speel. All right, so have a listen and tell me what you think this sound is. All right, so here we go. The answers you can send via the WhatsApp. I'll give you that number now, but first have a listen.

0: Ja, Darcy, dit is Annie Geleiter. That is the sound. Right, and I've got a whole massive big audience here in the studio. And of course, yes. Of course, Daryl Grant, he's here. He's going to give his... Daryl, come on, just grab a mic there. I just want to get your take on exactly... You heard the sound now for the first time. What? Yeah, I'm going to ask Quish now. Just hang on a second. Let me just have a look. All right, so Daryl... Yeah. Hang on, let me put on the mics.
1: I think the support for course wat borrel.
0: Dis wat jy dink.
1: Dis wat ek dink, ja.
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0: Ja.
1: Squish.
0: All right, and then we have Odia.
1: Squish.
0: All right, Odia. Squish. 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
3: Oh, my antwoord is ook 'n pot wat met water kook, of ook die koeldrank. 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
0: Okay.
3: En dan bubbles dan blaas met 'n strooitjie.
1: Squish.
0: All right. There's some people who can't stand that sound, actually. You know, when you blow bubbles with a straw. Yes. And it makes that sound. It's almost like the last sip out of a milkshake glass.
1: I used to do sound like that, but it didn't last very long when I used to sit in the bath.
0: Yeah. Oh, yes, I said on air early on, it's got nothing to... This sound had nothing to do with baked beans whatsoever and a bath. So that was completely... We threw that out of the bath. Yeah. Sorry? All right, so there we go. Okay, die antwoord is hierdie vir my deur asseblief op die WhatsApp nommer op 0623445545 0623445545. Terry, okay, you're still online with your answer, but I'll get your answer a bit later on, okay?
4: Sure.
0: And then we'll see how it goes. Intussen, asseblief, stuur dit weer vir my deur. Ek gaan gou nog een keer gou vir julle draai. 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Hy klink so, hier gaat ons. And there we go, 0623445545.
5: Sluit aan by my Sarah Jane op die 5de September vanaf 9:00 die oggend waar ons lewendig uitsaai vanaf ons grijze jeug. 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

0: 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The Commonards and Don't Leave Me This Way. 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En ja, kom ons begin. Terry, I think what we're going to do is... let's just get your answer. And what do you think?
1: It's similar to Terrell's early on. I think it's a pot boiling. It's like a stew maybe or something. And it's boiling nicely. Almost ready for... to be indulged in.
0: Okay. All right.
1: That's my guess, yeah.
0: Okay, so you're going with that then, are you? Okay, cool. Okay, Dirk en Tracy. Hi, I think this water wat kook op die stoof of 'n swembadpomp wat anders en die water circuleer. So dan sê Dirk en Tracy se antwoord daai bye bye, dankie vir julle twee. En dan het ons ook hier so goeiemôre JJ hier so dalk 'n pot wat kook. 'N fort wat overheat se waterbottel. 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
3: Hallo.
0: Sit dan vir ure. Niemand is Luwini, I think, ja. Fran, what did you have to say? What do you think?
4: Hi, Jimmy. I think, well, it sounds to me like a jacuzzi, you know, the water bubbling, hot water. Change my mind, Jimmy. I think that's boiling eggs.
0: All right. So there we go, boiling eggs. You know, I just want to listen to that sound again that you gave us.
4: Water.
0: All right, so there we go. It's hang on. No, that one you've already said. Okay, so you say it's eggs. That is, of course, boiling there. That's what you said. All right, but just just to hear that sound again one more time. This was Fran's take on it.
4: All
0: right, so there we go. Okay, thank you, Fran. Marianne, you said klinks soos a concrete menger. Concrete menger. Dis Mary Ann, cementmenger, sê jy vir my, dankie vir jou. 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
0: 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So there we go. Terry, thank you so much. Well done. You got it.
1: At last.
0: At last.
1: Took half a week to get it.
0: Yeah, it took you half a week. That's all right.
1: One out of three, it's all right. It's a pass.
0: Well, yeah, in South Africa, it's distinction, I told you, yeah. 30%, well done. Okay, daar sê mense, bye-bye, dankie vir die saamspeel.
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0: And there we go, Jason Aldean, and Don't Tell On Me, a bit of country for you. Right here on 90.6, and we also had Jessica Simpson, I Think I'm In Love With You, the name of that song. Right, coming up after the break, we got the birthdays of the artist and a cool song to go with that as well.
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0: All right, let's have a look and see who is celebrating their birthday on this day, of course. And a whole lot of well-known artists are celebrating their birthday on the second day of September. So let's go and have a look and see exactly who they are. All right, we're going to be starting off in 1975, Tony Thompson, he was a singer with High Five, who had the 1991 US number 1 and UK number 43 single, I Like the Way, The Kissing Game. And then also Paul Deacon, he was born on this day, 1959. He was on the drums with the American band The Mavericks, Dance the Night Away, from 1998, comes to mind. He also won a Grammy Award for the song Here Comes the Rain. And then also Fritz McIntyre was born on this day, 1958, from Simply Red. And they had a bunch of hits, didn't they? Then moving right along, 1958, Jerry Augustiniak was born on this day from the American alternative rock band 10,000 Maniacs. Steve Porcaro was born on this day, 1957, American. He was on the keyboards, of course, composer and original member of the rock band Toto, Remember Africa, from 1983. And then also on this day, 1947, Richard Coughlin was born, English drummer. And he was one of the founding members of Caravan in 1968. But today we're looking at Mick Kaminsky. Now, Mick Kaminsky, he was on the violin with the Electric Light Orchestra, or ELO. They had that 1979 UK number 3 and US number 4 single, Don't Bring Me Down, plus 26 other top 40 hits. ELO also sold more than 50 million records worldwide. So, yes, 1979 it is. And the song, Don't Bring Me Down.

0: Hey, daar sê, dit is wat ek vir jou gee, is net die stikkie van die specifieke liekie. All right, Thierry, I don't know, you got the nod and you got this and you were singing along with it, trying to figure out what the name of the song was, I presume. Is that what you did?
1: Yeah, I'll get it. Let me just play it myself a few more times. No, I'll get it. Very popular.
0: You don't
1: song.
0: Want to sing on air, maybe just give the others a clue.
1: No, please.
0: No.
1: The poor audience, we don't want to hurt their poor ears.
0: Yeah, okay. All right, you got to
1: I'll leave my singing for the shower. With a shower head above my head.
0: Yeah, there we go. Alright, so daar sê, dit was dan die stukkie van die muziek. 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

0: 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Is that right?
1: Yes, true. When it came out, I loved it.
0: You did? You loved Hop Hop Spinnekop? Yeah.
1: Yeah, I did.
0: Okay.
1: I couldn't get enough of that song.
0: Oh. Well, there you
1: What's
0: go.
1: What's the other one you mentioned now?
0: Die Portugese boertje hou van Hop Hop Spinnekop. Great stuff.
1: definitief, right. Hierdie een...
0: Hy is lekker, nee.
1: Dit was een goeie liekie.
0: Ja, hy is goed, hy sag op die oore.
1: Baie.
0: Baie. Okay, so there we go. Sorry?
1: You mentioned another song just now.
0: Party time. Okay, ja, maar in elk geval. 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
2: Hi, Zander Champagne hier. Luister elke maandag aand saam met my na die SA Top 20. Dis wanneer ons die beste 20 liedjies in die Suid-Afrikaanse muziekbedrijf aftel, van nummer 20 tot by nummer 1. 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Hierdie was laas week se Top 3.
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0: Met als 91.6 is Kurt Darren met Macy Macy. 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
0: All right, just keep in mind on the R59 foot tracker off ramp, it's closed to full traffic due to a truck. And I'm not quite sure if the truck is involved in an accident or lost its load, but the truck is involved. Something about the truck is obscuring the road. So the road is closed, okay? The road is closed. It's going to be closed for a while. This is what they said about... Yeah, about an hour ago. So I'm not quite sure how long that while is going to be. But yes, R59 foot tracker off-ramp closed for traffic. And please do drive slow and seek alternative routes. And if there's any other issues, 062-344-5545.
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0: In your top stories this hour, Durko concludes consultations with South Africa's High Commissioner to India. Libya denies knowledge of alleged cartel activities linked to Msibi, and consumers urged to plan before grocery shopping. I'm Dane Bysime. Good day. The Department of International Relations and Cooperation has completed its consultations with South Africa's High Commissioner in India, Anil Sukhlal. He was recalled for consultations after photographs emerged showing him alongside former President Jacob Zuma and Ajay Gupta at a religious event in India. Gupta has been implicated in allegations of state capture during Zuma's presidency. According to the department, Sukhlal attended the religious event in his capacity as head of mission and did not accompany Zuma or Gupta. Durko says the information available indicates that the mission did not arrange, facilitate or participate in any private meeting involving Zuma and Gupta. Former Hawks head Lieutenant General Godfrey Libiya says he did not know about alleged organized criminal activities linked to late taxi boss Jothan Msibi. Libiya was cross-examined at the Madlanga Commission of Inquiry today over allegations that he interfered in an operation to arrest Katiso Molefe in 2024. He denies the allegations, saying he deployed Hawks officers to verify the raid after receiving a call from a civilian. Molefe has been linked to alleged cartel activities, which are said to have once been headed by Msibi. Libiya said he did not know of Msibi and the Big Five cartel during his term in office at the Hawks.
1: But I don't recall having heard about Mr. Msibi. So these names, for me, I didn't know any of those involved in the taxi industry.
0: The National Student Financial Aid Scheme, NSFAS, has welcomed a labor court judgment ordering a former senior University of Johannesburg official to repay 18 million rand. The money is linked to alleged kickbacks and fraud involving student accommodation. NSFAS says the accommodation was accredited and leased through the university, which remained responsible for related claims and contracts. It has urged universities and colleges to follow accommodation rules and protect student and public funds. The Breede Valley Municipality has confirmed the removal of Ward 1 Councillor Russell Johnson with immediate effect. According to the municipality, Johnson was found guilty of gross misconduct. The municipality established a special committee to investigate the allegations. The municipality's council considered the findings and submitted a report to the provincial MEC for local government, Anton Bredel. Just Money's Peter Wasserfall says consumers should plan their meals before shopping to help keep their grocery bills under control. According to Wasserfall, food is one of the expenses where most households feel price increases immediately. He, however, says the good news is that food and non-alcoholic beverages inflation has remained relatively low. He says it stood at 1.6% in June, down from 1.9% in May. Wasserfall explains that personal food inflation could differ from the national figure because it depends on what a household buys.
2: Another useful habit is to review your grocery basket every few months. Ask yourself, what am I buying out of habit? And what do we actually need? You don't need to make dramatic changes. Saving 20 or 30 rand on several regular purchases can add up to a meaningful amount over a month. And remember, even when overall food inflation is low, individual food prices can still rise significantly. Shop according to what your household actually buys, rather than relying on the headline food inflation figure.
0: In international news, authorities in Indonesia have launched an investigation after more than 500 students were hospitalized with suspected food poisoning yesterday. Around 512 students fell ill after eating government-provided meals in East Java, with about 80 still receiving treatment. The kitchen suspected to be the source of the outbreak has been suspended from the free meals program for 30 days. Reuters reports that the program was launched last year to eradicate undernutrition among children. The Network for Education Watch says that, as of early last month, there were over 37,000 cases of food poisoning linked to the program. That's all for this bulletin.
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5: Welcome to your afternoon sport. Springbok hooker Johan Groblara has signed a contract extension with the Vodacom Bulls that will keep him at Loftus-Versfeld until 2030, providing long-term stability to their forward pack. Groblara, who has made his senior debut in Pretoria in 2017, has gone on to make more than 100 appearances for the Bulls and establish himself as one of rugby's leading hookers. His strong performances at domestic and international level have earned him a regular place in the Springbok squad, while his set-piece accuracy, work rate and breakdown ability have made him a key player for the Bulls. Bulls chief executive Edgar Rathbone says retaining a player of Groblara's calibre is a major statement of intent as the franchise targets silverware in the Vodacom United Rugby Championship and Investec Champions Cup. Meanwhile, the Stormers lose forward Evan Ruiz is confident his side can challenge for top honours in the United Rugby Championship after a strong pre-season. The Stormers won their opening 10 matches last season before reaching

0: And Proteas star Morazan Cup has described Cricket Australia's decision to allow Indian transgender player Anaya Bangar to compete in elite-level women's cricket starting next March as absolutely ridiculous. The daughter of the former Indian player Sanjay Bangar says the decision has given her renewed hope after she felt she had lost the dream of playing cricket, while she also maintains that her gender transition offers her no competitive advantage over her opponents. And that brings us to the end of your afternoon sport.
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2: In your top stories this hour, Durco concludes consultations with South Africa's High Commissioner to India. Libya denies knowledge of alleged cartel activities linked to Msibi. And consumers urged to plan before grocery shopping. I'm Dane Bysheim. Good day.
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5: In your afternoon financial report, Just Money's Pieter Wasserval says consumers should plan their meals before shopping to help keep their grocery bills under control. According to Wasserval, food is one of the expenses where most households feel price increases immediately. He, however, says the good news is that food and non-alcoholic beverage inflation has remained relatively low. He says it stood at 1.6% in June, down from 1.9% in May. Wasserval explains that personal food inflation could differ from the national figure because it depends on what a household buys. ShopRite has acquired South African coffee chain Vida eCafe as it looks to expand its customer offering. The 25-year-old brand recently opened its 400th store in Cape Town and has grown from a single outlet into an international business. Vida eCafe has stores in several African countries, including Ghana, Zambia, Namibia, and Angola. ShopRite CEO Pieter Engelbrecht says the acquisition will strengthen the retailer's growth and customer engagement. The group also announced the acquisition of RNA Cellular, which will form part of its financial services business. South Africans are being warned about a sharp increase in bank account takeover fraud. According to the South African Banking Risk Information Centre, SABRIC, the crime typically starts with phishing, fake calls from bank officials, or malicious links used to steal banking credentials or one-time passwords. Criminals are also using remote access software and screen sharing to gain control of victims' devices and accounts. Credit card takeover losses rose by almost 67% in 2025, while debit card losses jumped by more than 325%. SABRIC is urging customers to never share banking credentials or one-time passwords, OTPs, or allow strangers remote access to their devices. On the JSE today, the all shares down 0.79% on 114,941 points, and the top 40 stands on 107,501 points, a 0.79% decrease. Currencies: the dollar is trading at 16 Rand 15 and the euro at 18 Rand 69. One British pound costs 21 Rand 77. One Bitcoin is trading at $76,367.25. Commodities: gold is down 0.43% and stands at $4,309.43 a fine ounce. Platinum is trading at $1,721 a fine ounce, a 1.39% decrease. And Brent crude oil is quoted at $95.16 a barrel, which is a 0.44% increase. And finally, world markets. Dow Jones Industrial 0.79% down at 52,767 points. The Hang Seng stands on 25,275 points, down by 0.25%, and the Nikkei is 3.03% down on 64,263 points. And that was your afternoon financial report.
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0: Nou ja, daar is 90.6 The Beautiful South and Everybody's Talking Now. 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

0: In your top stories this hour, Ramaphosa's council says Palapala panel was not meant to resolve factual disputes. Dirk O'Clair's High Commissioner Suk Lal and serial killer Rasin Kuna sentenced to 4 life terms. President Cyril Ramaphosa's counsel, Wim Trengrove SC, told the Western Cape High Court today that the independent panel assessing the Palapala matter was not meant to resolve disputes of fact. Ramaphosa's challenging the Section 89 independent panel report. His counsel argued that its role was only to determine whether there was sufficient evidence to justify a further parliamentary impeachment inquiry. Trengrove says the panel should have considered evidence for and against Ramaphosa before deciding on whether enough evidence existed to proceed. The Department of International Relations and Cooperation, DIRCO, has cleared High Commissioner to India, Anil Suk Lal, of involvement in former President Jacob Zuma's private meetings with AJ Gupta. Suk Lal faced scrutiny after photographs showed him with Zuma and Gupta during a reported visit to India in June. The department investigated his involvement and found that the South African High Commissioner in New Delhi did not arrange or participate in any private meetings between the two men. It says logistical and protocol support for Zuma was part of official assistance available to former presidents. Former Hawks Head Lieutenant General Godfrey Lavia says he did not know about alleged organised criminal activities linked to the late taxi boss Jothan Msibi. Lavia was cross-examined at the Matlanga Commission of Inquiry today over allegations that he interfered in an operation to arrest Katiso Molefe in 2024. He denies the allegations, saying he deployed Hawks officers to verify the raid after receiving a call from a civilian. Molefe has been linked to alleged cartel activity, which are said to have been once headed by Msibi. Lebia says he did not know of Msibi and the Big Five cartel during his term in office at the Hawks.
1: But I don't recall having heard about Mr. Msibi. So these names, for me, I didn't know any of those involved in the taxi industry.
0: The Pretoria High Court in Gauteng has slapped convicted serial murderer Rasin Kuna and former police officer Jacob Checho with multiple life sentences for the murder of a Gauteng couple. Lucky and his wife Sabalewe Magashua were killed along the N12 in the East Rand in front of their two children in March 2022. Nkuna and Checho have each been given 4 life sentences for committing the murders and conspiracy to commit them. They have each also been sentenced to 5 years for kidnapping and 15 years for robbery with aggravating circumstances. Just Money's Pieter Wasserval says consumers should plan their meals before shopping to help keep their grocery bills under control. According to Wasserval, food is one of the expenses where most households feel price increases immediately. He, however, says the good news is that food and non-alcoholic beverage inflation has remained relatively low. He says it stood at 1.6% in June, down from 1.9% in May. Wasserval explains that personal food inflation could differ from the national figure because it depends on what a household buys.
2: Another useful habit is to review your grocery basket every few months. Ask yourself, what am I buying out of habit? And what do we actually need? You don't need to make dramatic changes. Saving 20 or 30 rand on several regular purchases can add up to a meaningful amount over a month. And remember, even when overall food inflation is low, individual food prices can still rise significantly. Shop according to what your household actually buys, rather than relying on the headline food inflation figure.
0: In international news, at least 21 people were killed in a bus accident on Egypt's Dahab Nueba Road in South Sinai today. The health ministry confirmed a number of Jordanians were on the bus and initial information indicated some were killed and injured. The area along the Red Sea coast is popular with tourists. Reuters reports 15 people were killed and 32 injured in a road accident in Egypt's Ismailia Governorate last month. Lastly, a look at finances. A short while ago, gold was selling at $4,325.37 per fine ounce, and a barrel of Brent crude cost $94.11. $1 US costs R16.10, £1 British costs R21.71, and the euro is currently trading at R18.64. One Bitcoin is currently trading at $76,545.13. That's all for this bulletin.
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6: Sports aficionados and stadium symphony enthusiasts. Welcome to the pinnacle of sports commentary. This is Talking Points. Prepare yourselves for an adventure through the unpredictable world of sports where every try is a triumph, every wicket is a saga, and the only thing higher than the stumps is our excitement. From the bone-crushing tackles to the elegant cover drives, we've got it all. And we're about to deliver it to you with the passion of a sold-out stadium. Your host, the Spin Wizard of Sports Banter, and the Sultan of Sixes, ready to take you on a thrilling ride through the latest, the greatest, and the downright extraordinary world of sports. Strap in, sports enthusiasts, because we're about to embark on a journey where every match is a drama, every player is a hero, and every interview is a potential highlight reel. It's not just a show. It's a front row ticket to the most awe-inspiring, heart-stopping, and downright amusing moments in the global sports arena. So grab your lucky jersey, your cricket bat, and settle in for a sports spectacle that's more thrilling than a last-minute penalty kick. Because here at Talking Points, we don't just report on the news, we smash it out of the stadium, loft it over the boundary, and celebrate it with the gusto of a try-scoring dance.
7: 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My name is Edwin. Thank you for being a sport and joining me on Talking Points once again. And we have to get underway with rugby news. And there's been a hell of a lot of talk around the scrums. This following the way the Australian referee Angus Gardner appeared to abdicate responsibility for calling the scrums during last weekend's second rugby's greatest rivalry test in Cape Town. The Boks won 33-26. But it did appear Gardner depowered the Boks' strength with his refusal to penalise scrum collapses on New Zealand ball. Heeman was said to be livid during the game, and it was clear from watching videos of the game that the Bok front row were a bit confused and frustrated with Gardner's pedantic coaching of their two scrum units, but particularly the Boks. However, any team management member is in big trouble with World Rugby when it comes to criticising referees. So it was understandable that Heeman tried to play as much as he could with a straight bat during the questioning at Tuesday's press conference. He said Gardner was consistent towards both sides, which of course he was in terms of him taking the scrum out of the game and decreasing the ball in play time through constant resets after collapses. But there was also no hiding his frustration at the accusations from the opposition camp that he was in effect coaching his team to cheat. Every second guy has suddenly become a scrum coach. People are entitled to have an opinion, but it is very important for us to just focus on what we do. But I don't think I will go into the process on this forum, said Heeman, before adding that he had no doubt that what the Boks was doing was legal, and it had never been flagged by any other team in the past. Heeman said that coaching his players to walk around the scrum would be cheating, and he was not a cheat. Heeman said that after what happened in Cape Town, the Boks were working hard on being more precise with their scrummaging ahead of Saturday's third test at the FNB Stadium outside Soweto. Of course, much of the anti-scrum narrative coming out of New Zealand is because of the threat posed to the rugby union code there of the growing popularity of rugby league, with many of the top schoolboy talents in that country now being lured by big money offers to the Australian NRL. But Heeman says that scrumming is part of the South African rugby way, and he can't see that ever changing. Heeman added that if the Kiwis, Aussies and others trying to get their way by negating the influence of scrums, rugby union would become a different sport, effectively rugby league. The Soweto test is being refereed by a Georgian, and like South Africa, the Georgians place a big emphasis on the scrum. So there should be quiet optimism in the Bok camp that Nika Amashukeli will get right what Gardner got wrong in Cape Town. Although it all depends, of course, on what he's told by his refereeing boss, the Frenchman, Joel Jutge. For Heeman's part, he's pleased that one thing has been flagged by the Boks this week and should be set right in the third test. the scrum feed. At times in the second half of last week's game, it appeared the All Black scrum half was almost feeding the ball into the scrum at the feet of the locks. The issue of the scrum feed has been addressed with World Rugby. There must be a credible feed and there must be a hook because the rules say there must be a hook, said Heman with a wry grin. So let's hear more now from our scrum coach, Don Heman, speaking about the scrum and the next test against the All Blacks.
5: It's quite interesting. It looked like every second guy is becoming now a scrum coach. But they always also have an opinion, but I think

0: For you, Premier League clubs shattered their transfer record of £3.1 billion spent in one window, as Manchester City splashed out £125 million to Chelsea for Enzo Fernandez, and they signed Illiman Ndayi from Everton. City spearheaded a frantic final day of spending as they aimed to arm Enzo Maresca with a squad capable of winning the Premier League for the first time in three seasons. Fernandez, who previously thrived under Maresca at Chelsea, had been linked with a move to the Etihad for months. But it took until the final hours before the window closed on Tuesday for an agreement for the 25-year-old World Cup winner to be struck. The fee for the Argentine reportedly matched the British transfer record of £125 million that Liverpool paid for Alexander Isak a year ago. It helped take the total spend during the window by Premier League clubs to an eye-watering £3.46 billion. Fernandes will form a new-look City midfield, costing over £325 million, alongside England international Elliot Anderson and Moroccan teenager Ayoub Bouadi. He is a complete midfielder, technically gifted, hard-working, tenacious and a goalscorer, said City's director of football Hugo Viana. City also snapped up Senegal forward Ndayi in a deal worth £65 million, which took the Manchester club's summer spending past £450 million. So let's hear from City's new signing, Illiman Ndayi, speaking about signing for City.
1: It's an unbelievable moment. Like you said, I've worked so hard to get to this point, and yeah, I'm super excited and really grateful for this opportunity.
0: Football news now from home soil. Reigning Betway Premiership champs Orlando Pirates continued their fine start to the season by claiming their third win on the spin this week, following an emphatic 4-0 victory over Kruger United at the Mbombela Stadium on Tuesday night, which left the latter slumping to their third consecutive defeat. With Oswin Apollos pulling all the strings in the midfield of the park, the Bucks star noted two assists, while Gampani Lungu, Boitumelo Radiopane and Yanela Mbutuma got their names on the score sheet in the Mpumalanga province. Pirates got the game off to a flyer and were awarded a penalty in the second minutes of the match after Kamohelo Sebelebele drew a foul inside the area from Kruger United's Katlego Mohame. Lungu made no mistake from the spot as he sent the keeper diving the wrong way with a shot towards the bottom right corner. Pirates doubled their lead early into the second half with Radiopane getting his name on the score sheet for the second game running. After a quick passing move toward the Kruger area, Oswin Apollos picked out the striker with an accurate through ball who subsequently shrugged off his opposite marker before slotting the ball home calmly. The Soweto Giants added a third in the 78th minute following yet another incisive transition move going forward. And in yet another swift break, second half substitute Mbutuma found himself in a one-on-one situation with a goalkeeper before he lobbed an effort to complete his brace. So let's hear from Pirates manager Abdeslam Ouedua after the win.
2: In that game, if we have to have something positive, it's how we defend and how we are able to answer to this kind of games. And we had some couple of transitions that we managed to score and maybe to improve for next game.
0: Cricket news now for you. Luandre Pretorius carved a brilliant half century while Bjorn Fortuin and Duan Jansen bowled sensational spells to lead South Africa to a 43-run win over Zimbabwe in their Namibia T20 Tri-Series contest at the Namibia Cricket Ground on Tuesday. Pretorius took charge of the innings after his captain Fortuin won the toss and elected to bat first. He steered South Africa to 185 for 7 in their allotted 20 overs. South Africa's bowlers overwhelmed Zimbabwe and bowled them out for 142 in 17.4 overs. Pretorius put his full range of abilities on display as he marched to an outstanding 51-ball 91, which included 12 fours and 3 sixes. This is his highest T20 international score and also his second half century in the format. The 22-year-old faced 27 balls to reach the milestone. The left-hander used his wrists, carved the ball into gaps, and used power where necessary. He was part of major partnerships for the Proteas. He shared a 68-run opening stand with Jordan Harman and then added 86 runs with Dewald Brewis for the second wicket. His partnership with Harman ensured that South Africa did not lose early wickets before his stand with Brewis took the game out of Zimbabwe's reach. Brevis and Adamant were content to play supporting roles to Pretorius,

0: who looked in fine touch. Zimbabwe mustered a late fight back that saw them claim 6 of the 7 wickets they claimed in the last 4.5 overs of the match. Unfortunately, it wasn't enough to restrict South Africa to a manageable total. Fortunately for us as South Africans. Boom. So let's hear now from the South Africa captain, Bjorn Fortuin, speaking about the win.
1: Yeah, happy with the performance. Obviously, with the standards that we set for ourselves individually and as a group, there's still some areas we'd like to tidy up. I think with the ball, I think we were a bit loose at the end. And considering the start that we had with the bat, we probably would have liked a bit more runs as well. But I've learned to never take wins for granted and keep moving forward.
0: Finally, in golf news for you, and Tiger Woods, who pleaded not guilty to driving under the influence after crashing his car in Florida in March, is expected to formally change his plea, court documents showed on Tuesday. A change of plea hearing early Wednesday morning was added to the golf superstar's case docket at a Martin Country Court online record showed. Woods' lawyer did not immediately respond to AFP's request for comment about the nature of the change of plea. The 15-time major winner crashed his SUV into a trailer being pulled by a pickup truck near his Jupiter Island home in March. He was assessed to be impaired by officers at the scene, and he had opioid painkillers with him. Woods pleaded not guilty to misdemeanor charges of DUI with property damage and refused to submit to a lawful test, telling authorities he was looking at his phone and changing radio channels when he crashed. Days later, he said he was stepping away to seek treatment and focus on his health. He was cleared by a judge to travel overseas to an inpatient facility, reportedly in Switzerland. Woods made his first public appearance since his arrest at the PGA Tour's Travelers Championship in June. The following month, a judge ruled that the prosecutors could review Woods' hospital treatment as well as the golfer's prescription drug records. Woods has undergone multiple back operations and surgeries on severe leg injuries suffered in a separate 2021 California car crash. And that wraps up your latest sport news on Talking Points.
2: We've got more stats than a cricket scorecard and more laughter than a dressing room on a victory lap. Stick around for the perfect blend of information and entertainment. It's the only way we know how to play the game.

0: 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All right, let's kick off your results for tonight's show with rugby results. And on Sunday, the Suzuki Griquas were too good for the Sanlam Bulan Cavaliers in the Curry Cup by beating the Cavaliers 48-17. Then on Saturday evening, Argentina played Australia, and Australia defeated Argentina by 6 points. The end score was 27-26. And then, redemption, revenge, whatever you want to call it, the Springboks men evened out the series by beating New Zealand 33-26. Which means we can hear from the man of the match, and man is he just all man, Chesan Colby, after the win.
1: There's definitely things that we could have capitalized on a lot more, and as I said, New Zealand is a flipping good team. They can definitely attack really well, and they cut us a few times. But at the end of the day, you just obviously play what's in front of you. You need to react to what's in front of you, and you just have to work for each other.
0: Saturday's Curry Cup results saw the ending Pumas defeat the Toyota Cheetahs 52-26. On Friday evening, the Hollywood Bet Sharks 15 defeated the Vodacom Bulls 53-22, and the Fidelity ADT Lions saw off the DHL Stormers 36-12. And over to your latest football results for you from Tuesday evening, and it was Kruger United playing Orlando Pirates. Orlando Pirates beating them by 4-0 in the Betway Premiership. Durban City played Stellenbosch FC, but that was a 0-0 stalemate. Monday evening, we'll kick off from Spain's La Liga. Barcelona beat Rayo Vallecano rather convincingly, 5-2. Osasuna beat Getafe by 1-0. In the Premier League, Aston Villa hosted the Arsenal at Villa Park, and the Arsenal beat them by 1-0. In Italy, Atalanta defeated Bologna by 1-0, and Lecce lost 4-0 against AS Roma. From Spain on Sunday, Celta Vigo lost 2-0 to Athletic Club. Valencia lost 3-1 to Deportivo de la Coruña, and Real Madrid defeating Malaga by 4-0. In Italy, Lazio beat Genoa 1-0, Cagliari lost 1-0 to Inter Milan, and Como beat Napoli 2-1. Over in France, the French Ligue 1, Monaco beat Marseille 2-0, Rennes beat Le Mans 3-2, and Paris FC defeated Nice by a nice 3-0. In the Premier League, Manchester United defeated Ipswich Town 5-2, Sunderland beat Fulham 1-0, Leeds drew 1-1 against Brentford, and Chelsea beat Brighton by 4-3. In South Africa, the MTN8 Wafa Wafa Cup was played between Mamelodi Sundowns and Golden Arrows, Mamelodi Sundowns beating them 3-2. In Italy, Juventus 2, Parma 0, Sassuolo 2, Torino 1, Monza 2, Udinese 3, Frosinone 3, and Fiorentina 0. Saturday's Premier League results, Newcastle beat Tottenham Hotspur 2-0. Hull City kept up their good start to the season by defeating Coventry City 1-0. Bournemouth played Everton, and Bournemouth drawing 1-1. There was another draw on Saturday between Liverpool and Nottingham Forest, 2-2 there. Saturday's Wafa Wafa Cup results, Orlando Pirates beating Sekhukhune United 3-0. In the latest cricket results now for you, and on Tuesday, England woman played Ireland woman. England's ladies won it by 6 wickets. Match number 4 in the Namibia T20 Tri-Series between Zimbabwe and South Africa was won by the Proteas. They won it by 43 runs. So let's hear now from South Africa's man of the match, Luandre Pretorius, as he spoke after his great innings.
2: Yeah, that's fine. I'm just glad we got over the line. Milestone, sorry, will come and go. And yeah, it wasn't meant to be today, but I was just gutted because we said at the 14 over mark we wanted to get to 200. And I knew if I get the team to 200, I'd get to the milestone. But I think milestones come and go, and today was not meant to be. But we won, so it's good.
0: Over to your latest golf results. And the USPGA Tour's Tour Championship was won by world number one, Scotty Scheffler. Minus 16 for Scotty. Victor Weiland was in second place on minus 13, with another American, Ryan Gerard, in third on minus 12. The Sunbet Challenge, hosted by Wild Coast Sun, was won by John Hihu. Minus 8 for John there. Nikhil Ramar was in second and Luke Brown in third. Your MotoGP results from the weekend. It was the Aragon Grand Prix. Marc Marquez won it for Ducati Lenovo team. Pedro Acosta in second and Marco Bezzecchi was in third. Alex Marquez fourth, Jorge Martin fifth. In sixth spot, Fermin Aldeguer. Fabio Di Gianantonio was in seventh with Enea Bastianini in eighth. Diego Moreira was in ninth and South Africa's Brad Binder, my boy, was in 10th spot. In the latest tennis results for you, your men's singles played on Tuesday. A lot of matches were suspended, but a fairy fell to Al Musetti. 6-3, 6-3, 7-5. C. Hugo lost to J.L. Struff and M. Bulucci pipped Z. Piros. F. Misalic lost to F. Cirandolo and T. Schoolkate beat B. Bassavaredi. D. Sweeney beat Mote and Taylor Fritz saw off D. Blanche. F. Cobolli defeated Corbesana and F. Tiafo beat countryman M. Dam Jr. J. Mensic beat Moshizuki and Popperin beat Dimitrov with wins for B. Shelton over Griekspoor and Orgier Alisim over Hijikata. LTN saw off N. Borges with Frenchman Q. Halas beating Argentine F. Diaz. Arja Dar against T. Kokkinakis, as well as J. Cirandolo playing against C. Rude, were both cancelled. Now in your ladies' results, again, a lot of matches suspended, but results from matches that were in fact played yesterday. Elias beating G. Knutson. Y. Starotubtseva defeating E. Seidel. Naomi Osaka beat A. Zakharova with Madison Keys, victorious over A. Korneva. Iga Swiatek defeated X. Wang and K. Siniakova saw off Italian E. Cocciaretto. The A. Potapova match against T. Valentova was cancelled. And that means your latest sporting result is over. On to it.
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4: With the grace of a batsman and the comedic timing of a stand-up legend. It's Talking Points, where every moment is a boundary of hilarity.
0: It's Talking Points on your Vols number one, 90.6 FM. Fixtures coming your way next, and we get underway with rugby. Saturday, the 5th of September, it is match 3 of rugby's greatest rivalry. Match 3 between the Springboks and the All Blacks gets underway at 10 past 5 at Soccer City, or FNB Stadium. So let's hear now from Ruan Norkia speaking about the third test against the All Blacks.
5: Yeah, I think the vibe has been really good. I wouldn't say very different than last week. Every week is test week. They got the better of us in that first test. And for us, it's all about sticking to our processes, working hard during the week. And I think this week is exactly the same.
0: We can hear now from the All Blacks, Jordy Barrett, as he discusses what it will take to beat the Springboks in the third test.
6: Yeah, there's different areas of our game that we're going to have to get a little bit better at if we want to step in the right direction to win a test series.
0: At 11 in the evening, Argentina will take on Australia for their second tour match. On Sunday, it's time for the Curry Cup semi-finals, with Suzuki Griquas taking on the Fidelity ADT Lions, and the Toyota Cheetahs will face the Airlink Pumas. The Lions Griquas match is at 1 o'clock, and the Toyota Cheetahs Pumas match is at 3:30. But let's shimmy on now to football fixtures. And Wednesday, Mamelodi Sundowns battle Milford at 7:30. Thursday in the French League, Toulouse take on LOSC Lille at 8:45. And over to Spain, Real Sociedad will battle Celta Vigo at 9. Friday, French League, Olympique Lyon face Auxerre at 7. Paris Saint-Germain are up against Monaco at 9:05. And in the Betway Premiership, Marumo Gallants face Polokwane City at 7:30, with Richards Bay playing AmaZulu at the same time. In Italy, Genoa will take on Como at 8:45. And Ipswich will hope to upset Liverpool at 9 in the evening. Real Betis will face Real Madrid at the same time. On the cricket pitch, South Africa A playing Bangladesh A, the second four-day match is underway until the 2nd of September. On Thursday, England women will face Ireland women in their second one-day at 2 o'clock, and Namibia men will take on Zimbabwe men at 2 as well. Friday, Namibia men face South Africa men at 2 o'clock. All right, but now time for your golfing schedule. 3 to 6 September, the King's Cup from Royal Swazi Spa Country Club in Mbaban for the Sunshine Tour. Also from the 3rd to the 6th, it's the Omega European Masters. 10 to 14 September, the Amgen Irish Open. 17 to 20 September, the SDT EAS7 Pearl of Africa for the Sunshine Tour. And the same dates, it's time for the BMW PGA Championship from Wentworth Club, Virginia Water, Surrey. Also at the same time, the US PGA Tour's Baltimore Championship, Asheville. 21 to 24 September, the Betway Big Easy Tour, number 8. Now to the petrol heads, and the next Formula One race is in Italy for the Italian Grand Prix. Autodromo Nazionale Monza hosts it on Sunday the 6th of September as of 3 in the afternoon. But now let's go from carriages to mounting iron horses. Your next race for MotoGP will be from the 11th to the 13th of September. It is the San Marino Red Bull Grand Prix of San Marino and the Rimini Riviera. A look now at your latest tennis fixtures from the US Open. It is the final major of the year. And your men's singles fixtures as of 5 o'clock. Jamie Noir is up against A. Rinderneck. Daniel Medvedev goes up against American S. Gorzny at 5 o'clock as well. And at the same time, B. Nakashima will face A. Mitchelson. D. Merida Aguilar is up against Alexander Rublev, with T.H. Vary facing Jay Fernley. This at 10 past 6. Z. Svajda is facing D. Altmaier at 6:30, as is J. Choinski going up against B. van Saltskulp, M. Giron up against I. Buse, and R. Jadar taking on Y. Bu. At 20-7, America's Ben Shelton is up against H. Hurkacz, F. Marazan facing M. Zeng. A. Guerreri will go up against Alex de Minaur, with D. Shapovalov facing Alfon Asch. The Alfon Asch-Shapovalov match is at 8. Jay Duckworth plays YB Wu at 10 past 8, and at 20 past 8, it's M. Berrettini up against M. Navone. South Africa's Luke Harris goes up against S. Tsitsipas at 10:30. Over to your ladies' singles. As of 5 o'clock, Pliskova versus Schneider. Paolini taking on Stefanini, and Sawang Kayu will face Al Fernandez. America's Townsend will play Preston, and Parry is up against Sirstia. At 5:30, Jessica Pegula goes up against countryman S. Kenin. And at 20-7, Kostyuk plays Stevens. Navarro plays McNally, and Wang goes up against Kalinskaya at 8:10, with Bolter facing Muchova at the same time. 20-9, Selek Mativa is up against Rakimova, and Burrell will face E. Alexandrova at 9. A. Lee goes up against D. Vekic at 20-10, and at 11, it's E. Svitolina going up against M. Joint. They put the saliva. And that wraps up your fixture list on Talking Points.
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0: Did you miss this? Do you need a recap of this? Do you just want to know this?
1: No, he's not. And there's Max Verstappen right behind Hamilton into the first chicane once again. It's wheel to wheel. Hamilton and Verstappen! Oh. And this time Verstappen and Hamilton have crashed out! And they are...
0: Did you fall asleep? Well, no worries. Eddie van Straten's got your back. This is Talking Points.
2: It's time to wrap up Talking Points for you with your player profile this evening. And tonight we feature Illiman Cheikh-Baroy Ndiaye. He is a professional footballer who plays as a winger for Premier League club Manchester City. Born in France, he plays for the Senegal national team. He's 26 years old. He was born on the 6th of March 2000 in Rouen, France. He played for Everton FC as a number 10 forward. He also plays for the Senegal national football team. His height is 1.8 meters tall. He can play as a winger as well. In his senior career, he featured for teams like Sheffield United, Hyde United, Marseille, most recently Everton between 2024 and 2026, and recently signed for Manchester City. Illiman Ndiaye is widely regarded as a very good and highly effective Premier League attacker, known especially for his elite dribbling and work rate. He is frequently cited as one of the best dribblers in the Premier League, using a wide array of tricks to trouble and disrupt defenders. He can operate effectively on the left wing, the right wing, or through the middle as an attacking midfielder or forward. Unlike many creative attackers, he contributes heavily off the ball with frequent tackles, ball recoveries, and winning duels. After strong performances following his move to Everton from Marseille, his impressive form and high ceiling have including like Tottenham Hotspur, and finally, let's hear from Manchester City's new addition, Illiman. Cheers.
3: On your move to Manchester City, I know you've worked incredibly hard. Game, this must feel like a really big moment for you on your journey.
4: Yeah, of course, it's an unbelievable moment. Get to this point, and yeah, I'm super excited and really grateful for this opportunity.
3: It's quite an interesting time to be coming to Manchester City. We've got a new manager, and so it feels a bit like a new era. That must be very exciting for you as a player to be joining at this moment.
4: Yeah, of course. Obviously, you want to be part of this new project. Obviously, I've seen recently what they've been doing, and I feel like I'll fit right in it. And yeah, I'm super excited to start.
3: You're a very skillful player. You know, you love to have the ball at your feet and take players on. I think you like to get fans excited, get them off the seat. Just in a little bit more detail, just to explain to our fans, what kind of player are Manchester City getting?
4: So yeah, so a really skillful player that likes to dribble. Obviously, I like to get fans off the seat. Most importantly, to help the team win. And obviously, by using my best attribute, I feel like I can do that here.
3: It's been a very dramatic transfer window in England and right across Europe, and I know your future's been in the balance a little bit for a few days. What's it like for a footballer to be involved in a transfer window like this?
4: Oh yeah, it's really difficult. Obviously, I probably speak for myself, but I have a family, you know, I have kids, and you know, you don't want to be waiting until the last minute. So yeah, it could be a bit stressful because you kind of want to know early your future. But at this point, I can say that it's the best thing that's happened to me as late as it could be, you know.
3: Your dream has been to reach the top, and obviously you're going to be playing Champions League football now. This is City's 16th season on the bounce that we've qualified for the Champions League. That's a competition that gets the best players in Europe together. I mean, you must be delighted to be being part of that.
4: Yeah, of course. Obviously, that was the next step in my career. And I've always said I want to be playing for the best. And I felt like I chose the right team to do so. Playing in the Champions League is one of the dreams, and I really can't wait to get started.
3: We talked a little bit about your dribbling before, but just explain to us, where does your love of dribbling and trying to take players, where do you think that comes from? Because it's obviously been there since you've been very young.
4: Yeah, of course. Obviously, with my dad, we've been practicing it since I was young. Obviously, until now, it's just natural now. Whatever I do, it just from everything I was doing when I was younger. So yeah, I was really keen on that dribbling side, you know, watching the best dribblers in the world, you know, the tapes, and just practicing on the pitch with my dad.
3: Which players did you used to watch, like some Maradona, Pele,
4: exactly,
3: like that?
4: Pele, Maradona, Zidane, you know, Messi, all these dribbling players, obviously Neymar, Ronaldinho, Ronaldo, the Brazilian, you know.
3: All the best ones.
4: I mean, that's, you want to be the best, you have to look at what the best people do, you know. You know, so that's where the dribbling's coming from.
3: You've spoken a lot about the influence of your father. He was dancer, choreographer, and obviously he's tried to instill some of those techniques into you. Just elaborate a little bit on kind of how important he's been for you.
4: Yeah, he's been really important. Like from my first training, from my first team in France, he's always been by my side. You know, with my mom, with my sisters, they've always been there. And yeah, they just had that belief in me that obviously one day I could make it. And obviously they believed what I believe too, which is obviously want to be one of the best players in the world and reaching the top level. So yeah, they've been really important for me. They've helped me, you know, get to where I am today.
3: I've got to ask, as a skillful winger and somebody who likes to set people up for goals, you're going to be playing with Erling Haaland. Is that something you've been thinking about in the last few days?
4: Of course. Of course, I can't wait to get many assists, obviously for Erling Haaland, but also for anyone else in the team, you know, just anything to help the team win.
3: It's not always been easy for you in your career. You know, you did face rejections when you were younger, trials at lots and lots of different clubs. I'm just interested kind of how difficult is that for a teenager who's got dreams and aspirations, ambitions to be a footballer, and how did you kind of use those rejections almost as like motivation to improve?
4: Just belief. I've always believed in myself. Like you said, every rejection and anything like that never stopped me to accomplish, you know, my dreams and what I want to do. So all the training and, you know, whether I was rejected or even whether I was taken in, you know, it never stopped, because I never thought at any point, well, that's it now, like I've made it or they took me in. You know, it's always been, oh, I have to work hard every day, because there's always, you know, new targets to reach.
3: For those who don't know, you appeared on Rising Ballers, and that was a bit of a catapult for you in some ways. It's clear when you go back and watch the footage how much you just love having a ball at your feet, a little bit like Phil Foden we have here. He just likes a ball at his feet all the time. Yeah. Has that always been the case, right, from being very, very young?
4: Yeah, it's always been the case. You know, I always, you know, when you're young, you always want to be the one that scored for your team, and, you know, you kind of forget a little bit about assist, more goals and things like that. So I used to try and, you know, get the ball and dribble for everyone and just score myself as well. So yeah, it's just from young, and it just stuck with me.
3: Was there ever a moment in your career where you thought, I'm not going to make it, I'm not going to get to the level that I think I want to be at?
4: No, I never thought that. Like, I thought, yeah, all the, you know, night and day hard work they used to do, you know, my dad and my sisters and my mom, that never came across my mind. I always thought, yeah, like, I'm going to make it, even though, you know, I don't know, you know, you never know what happens. But I just always thought, yeah, one day I'll reach the top.
3: In the last few years at Everton, you've had a really strong relationship with the fans there. I think you said at the beginning of this, you like to excite fans. Obviously, winning is definitely the most important thing at any football club, but it is important for a player to have a connection with the fans, isn't it?
4: Yeah, I think it's really important, you know, they help you on the pitch, you help each other, you know, they give you like a boost, like they give you like fire in you, you know. As much as you already have that fire to go and win for the team, you also have that to win for the fans, you know. You want to see them happy, you know, you want them to, you know, when you come out of the stadium or training, you want to, you know, be able to connect with them and see them happy. So, yeah, I think it's really important to have a strong connection with the fans.
3: And you've already scored a goal at the Etihad. We remember it, Boxing Day 2024. It was a brilliant goal. City fans will remember that. What are your memories of that day playing at the Etihad and scoring such a top goal?
4: Yeah, I remember it was a hard game for us. We did have a few chances to score more goals, but no, it was a good day. Obviously, I scored a goal. I also remember, the celebration I did with my Aurel Mangala, but yeah, it was a good goal and good memory, to make a day.
3: And obviously, you've spoken to Hugo and Enzo during your conversations about coming.
4: Obviously, I think it's quite easy to be a Manchester City or not. You can see the recent, the past seasons, you want to be part of that project, and they talk to me about the project and where we could go, what we could achieve, with me and the team. And I was interested from the beginning, and there was nothing else that I wanted than join Manchester City.
3: Any targets or ambitions that you're going to set yourself for your first season here, or is it just about impressing, getting in the team and seeing where things take you?
4: Yeah, of course it is that. But also, wherever you are, you want to win trophies, obviously start with games, but then, you have yourself target, your solo targets as well. But most importantly, is the team target. And when you think about the team and it will come naturally to work hard, and you'll score goals naturally, you'll assist, and everything will come naturally. So as long as you have the mindset to do it for the team, for the fans, then the solo targets will come by itself.
3: Well, Illiman, it's gone right down to deadline day, gone down to the wire, but we're delighted to have you. Good luck.
4: Thank you very much.
3: And hope everything works out for you here.
4: Thank you very much.
0: Stay tuned as we dissect the latest headlines with the precision of a cricket commentator and the excitement of a rugby scrum. It's fast-paced, it's electrifying, and it's everything you love about sports, minus the foam fingers.

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2: Geniet die dag met kleur, pret, lag en omgee op 24 September ten bate van 90.6 FM se Open Hands projek by die veiling in Sasselburg. 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Elke tree maak 'n verskil. Loop vir die pret en gee aan die wat minder het. Sien julle op braaidag.
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0: Liesel Pieters, jou weer eerste soen net hier op 90.6 FM Stereo en jou midweekbaan na die advertenties, bietjie Freddie Nest en Keith Beats en dis Dick Sister vast dans in die reën net hier op die valse trefferstasie 90.6 FM Stereo.
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0: 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Dit was Whitney Houston se I Wanna Dance With Somebody. Dit is tyd om die tweede uur van The Nightcap af te sluit met jou Val Happenings. Hier is dit. Kom geniet 'n heerlike gesinsdag by die Afrikaners is plesierig op die skermbazaar aangebied Deur Valrivier Gemeente op 5 September 2026 vanaf 8 uur by Valrivier Gemeente op die Beraadspad. 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